0: SAFM National News, brought to you by Manly Harbour Village, where Brisbane meets the bay.
1: I'm Ron Wilson. A very successful recruitment drive has seen the Australian Defence Force grow to its largest level in 25 years. New data shows over 8,000 people joined up over the last financial year. Defence Minister Richard Marles says the ADF is in a good position.
2: We have an ambitious target to grow our defence force through until 2040. That is important. We do need a bigger defence force given the circumstances that we face. But we've now turned the ship around relative to what we inherited, and we're on the path.
1: An Indigenous Liberal senator has joined the chorus of criticism over comments by One Nation leader Pauline Hanson, in which he described Aboriginal Australians as the most primitive race on earth. The comments were made on a podcast last year. Jacinta Nampajimpa-Price says she's been a supporter of Senator Hanson in the past, but her comments about the Indigenous community show willful ignorance.
3: Pauline is not beyond reproach when it comes to these particular issues, but she did absolutely demonstrate willful ignorance, because there's a hell of a lot more to Australia's First People than simply what her remarks suggest.
1: One in five priority counter-terrorism investigations on Australia now involves young people, according to ASIO. As a result, a new parliamentary inquiry will examine how children are being radicalised online by pro-terror groups, with a particular focus on web-based video games. Senator Raph Ciccone is chair of the Parliamentary Joint Committee on Intelligence and Security.
4: Not so much the game itself, but the game allows our kids to chat to people online. And unfortunately, we have people who are preying on our kids.
1: Australia's road toll has fallen for the first time in over 3 years. There were 1,313 fatalities recorded in the year to August, 14 fewer than the previous 12-month period. Victoria led the drop with 33 fewer deaths, while fatalities rose in Queensland and South Australia. Despite the good news, the road toll is still nearly 20% above the 2020-21 levels when the federal government pledged to halve road deaths by 2030. NATO Secretary-General Mark Rutte has pledged additional support for Ukraine after Russian drone strikes struck close to the border with Poland. Rutte says the 32-nation military alliance will not be deterred from backing Kiev in the Russian-Ukraine war, and that it will beef up its own defences along the eastern border with Russia. The NATO chief's comments came as Poland pledged increased security along its border with Ukraine after Russian drones hit a train last Sunday near the Ukraine-Poland border. The Australian Grand Prix will be forced to pay Robbie Williams $2.8 million for a concert that was cancelled during the COVID pandemic. It comes after the GP failed to overturn a 2020 court judgment in the entertainer's favour. The English singer had been booked to perform as part of the Formula One event in Melbourne, but it was canned just hours before gates were due to open. And finally, the Australian dollar is buying 71.4 US cents. This is Air National News.
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1: In sport, the Sydney Swans are considering bringing Justin McInerney back from injury against Fremantle. He's been sidelined since round 13. Meanwhile, Fremantle coach Justin Longmuir says Brennan Cox has been training well, and if he gets through a main session with teammates today, could be in line to face the Swans. In the NRL, the Panthers may still be without Nathan Cleary for their preliminary final, even though he's avoided suspension for dangerous contact. The club has now confirmed that the star playmaker has a bone issue in his foot and will need to be monitored by medical staff over the next fortnight. The Penrith side has a week off before they host the winner of this weekend's semi-final between the Knights and the Warriors. In cricket, the men's one-day side is preparing to take on Zimbabwe this evening in the first clash of their ODI series. Captain Mitch Marsh says it'll be a good chance to test conditions ahead of next year's World Cup. And the Melbourne NFL clash between the Rams and the 49ers has been a rating success. More than 18 million people in the US streamed the game at the MCG, while globally there were more than 21 million people watching. Australian Independent Radio News.
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6: Taking a quick check on the current weather outlook for Brisbane's Bayside. Sunny skies right across the region today, heading for a top of 26. Humidity sits in the low 60s, so it'll feel warm but not too sticky. Those sunny conditions should hold firm through the afternoon, staying bright and clear. Into the evening, we're expecting a clear night ahead, dropping back to around 15. Tomorrow stays sunny as well, with a mild top near 23 and a cool start. Right now in Thornside, it's 20. That's the latest forecast for the Bayside, with thanks to Totally Workwear, your local workwear specialist. 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

Welcome back to the second hour of Mornings with Cameron. It's great to be sharing Tuesday morning with you. And, well, today's a very special day. It's National IT Professionals Day. Yes, celebrated on the third Tuesday of September every year to honour technical experts who keep our digital world running. And we've actually got a few of those who volunteer here at the station, so I'm going to give them a big virtual hug right now. We've got great music coming up for you this hour. We've got the 10 o'clock flashback. It's the Beatles song, While My Guitar Gently Weeps, The Sweater Up shortly, and soon one of Billy Joel's new songs. But now the Eurythmics, and look, fun fact, they were formed, of course, Annie Lennox and Dave Stewart were in the Tourist, on the Tourist final tour of Australia, 1980. They, both Annie and Dave found themselves in a hotel room in Wagga Wagga, of all places, and were just playing around with a mini synthesizer and thought, geez, we don't sound too bad. And so the Eurythmics were born. I love that it happened in Australia. I love that it happened at Wagga Wagga. The Eurythmics coming up now. Here comes the rain again, BFM 100.3. More than just great music.

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Yes, it's the Beatles, While My Guitar Gently Weeps. Now, a fascinating story. George said that when he was going through his Eastern spiritual experience, the Eastern concept is that whatever happens is meant to be and that there's no such thing as coincidence. I decided to write the song based on the first thing I saw upon opening.

opening any book. So whilst visiting his parents' house, he picked up a book at random, opened it up, and saw the phrase, "Gently Weeps." So that was the genesis for the song. But when they were recording it for the White Album, he was having a bit of conflict with Paul and John, who weren't really treating his songwriting with the respect he thought he deserved. He thought there was a bit of indifference there. So to break the toxic atmosphere, he asked his mate, Eric Clapton, to come and play lead guitar. So, George, if you're out there, I know where you are out there, mission accomplished. It's an absolutely beautiful song. Bay FM 100.3, more than just great music.

Good morning, 100.3, and a bit of a shout-out. I mentioned earlier that it's National IT Professionals Day, celebrated on the third Tuesday of September to honour technical experts who keep our digital world going. Now, it's not just our digital world, it's also a radio station. So a shout-out to Roger, Jacko, Drew, Bruce and Pal. Thanks, fellas. It's we have a great team behind us here, and we appreciate all those efforts. And also, I'm absolutely delighted to be able to announce we had a members draw, and it's a $50 voucher for Fielders, the club there at just behind Wynnum Manly. It's absolutely fantastic. It's a great club. I'm actually a member of that club. And congratulations to Pamela Tickner at Birkdale. We'll be giving you a call with that, but well done. We as I mentioned earlier, well, we can't do it without our techos. We can't do it without our members and our sponsors as well. You're on Bay FM 100.3. Now, one of the great songs from 1967, when you hear it, you'll know it. So I'll leave it to that. 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

Well, I wouldn't be putting my house on the fact that they'll be playing that at their concert on the River Stage on the 20th of November. I don't think James likes that song anymore. It is a great song, but I'm not quite sure what it's about. But anyway, I enjoy it. Coming up to the news and sport, Carrie Underwood, take us up there with Heartbeat. You're on BFM. More than just great music.

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1: I'm Ron Wilson. Energy Minister Chris Bowen travels to Saudi Arabia next week for talks on fuel supplies amid surging petrol and diesel prices driven by escalating Middle East tensions. Despite the expected price increases, Mr. Bowen is assuring that Australia's fuel reserves remain stable for now, with no immediate plans for another excise cut.
2: We've got 3.3 billion litres locked in to be delivered over the next 4 weeks. We have 41 days worth of petrol on hand in Australia, for example, and these are the figures that I provide every weekend.
1: Immigration is again the focus in federal politics. Talks between the Albanese government and coalition have stalled as they struggle to reach consensus on migration policy. Federal politics editor Michael Packey.
3: Labor and the coalition are working on their respective immigration policies as the issue becomes a political hot potato. The parties have been gazumped by One Nation, who's revealed it would slash the temporary migration rate by 750,000 over 3 years. Deputy Prime Minister Richard Marles says such an approach is reckless, claiming Labor is working on sensible policy.
4: We are serious about bringing it down.
3: Liberal Senator John O'Dunham agrees the One Nation policy is flawed, but claims there's not enough common ground for talks to resume between the government and opposition.
5: We did not think what they put forward would actually do the job required for our country.
3: Business groups are urging the two major parties to reach consensus on migration. Michael Packey, Canberra.
1: More than 8,000 people have joined the ranks of the Australian Defence Force over the past financial year. The 16% increase has been driven by a surge in recruits across the Army, Air Force and Navy. The ADF says the icing on the cake is that the number of people who've left the service is at its lowest level in about a decade. Australia is taking a multi-pronged approach to tackle fears that terror groups are using online games to radicalise young people. Spy agency ASIO says one in five priority counter-terrorism investigations now involves young people. Defence Minister Richard Marles says a federal parliamentary probe is being set up with the aim of improving protections for children while also tackling extremism.
6: Our security organisations are amongst the best in the world. And so, you know, at both ends here, we are very much focused on protecting the Australian public, protecting Australian kids and acting very much in the interests of parents.
1: Australians are becoming increasingly lonely and socially isolated, according to new research from the University of Sydney. It shows social isolation has jumped from 17 to 30% over the past 23 years. Professor Melody Ding says technology is largely to blame for damaging our sense of community.
7: People have used digitalization to kind of sort out a lot of, you know, errands in our life that we don't need individual contacts anymore.
1: And mobile detection cameras using AI have seen a massive 24-fold increase in fines for not using seatbelts correctly. Data from the NRMA shows nearly two-thirds of the infringements were handed to passengers rather than drivers. This is AIR National News.
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1: In sport, Sydney Swans star Justin McInerney is in line for a recall for Friday night's sold-out preliminary final against Fremantle. The 26-year-old hasn't played since round 13 after a hamstring injury. Coach Dean Cox says he's every chance to play.
8: It's a strong discussion. You know, I think that's one thing we've monitored his training over the past month or 6 weeks about what he's actually done, how much has he done, and, you know, he's ticked every box all the way through. So, yeah, we'll watch our main session on Wednesday to make sure that he gets through that.
1: John Longmire and Adam Simpson are both weighing up their coaching futures at North Melbourne. The Roos coaching panel is yet to meet to determine the club's next coach. The Panthers have confirmed Nathan Cleary will have to be monitored ahead of their NRL preliminary final after picking up a foot injury. The star halfback has a stress-related bone issue. And Australia will be seeking redemption this evening when the one-day cricket series kicks off against Zimbabwe. 12 years ago, the Chevrons toasted a famous victory over Mitch Marsh's side in Colombo that essentially knocked Australia out of the tournament. The man who oversaw that victory, Sikander Raza, has been called in to captain the Zimbabwe side tonight. Australian Independent Radio News.
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10: taking a quick check on the current weather outlook for Brisbane's Bayside. Sunny skies across the Bayside with a top near 26 and humidity sitting around the low 60s. Light winds around 8 to 9 kilometres per hour will keep it feeling comfortable through the afternoon. Into the evening, skies stay clear, with temperatures easing back towards a mild 15. Tomorrow stays sunny as well, with another mild start near 15 and a cooler top around 23. Right now in Birkdale, it's 22. 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

Welcome back to the third hour of Mornings with Cameron. And if it's your birthday today, happy birthday. Well done you. It's you're in a bit of esteemed company here. You've got Tom Hardy, the English actor, Tommy Lee Jones, the American actor, Prince Harry. Oh, look, is he still a prince or is he just Harry? I'm confused. Anyway, yours is the most important one, so well done you. We have great music coming up for you this hour. We have Fergie, a bit of a royal theme there, wasn't it? Not the royal one, but the one who can sing. And actually, there you go, a bit of a theme there, Queen, with Fat Bottom Girl coming up a little bit later as well. Let's get cracking with The Pretenders. You're on Bay FM, heart and soul of the Bay.

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0: LRB there at 17 minutes past 11 and, playing to win. Geez, John Farnham always sounds fantastic, even when he was with LRB, going way back there. Coming up next, we have The Cars with Drive. You're on Bay FM, streaming across the Bayside and around the world on iHeartRadio.
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wonder if they'll be singing that at our upcoming Bay FM drag extravaganza. Yes, it's our last big event for the year, Saturday the 17th of October, 3 until 6 p.m. at the Victoria Point Sharks Sporting Club. 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How fantastic. Grab your friends, bring your sparkle, get ready for a fabulous afternoon. That will be a lot of fun. Coming up now, Fergie with Big Girls Don't Cry. And I'm sure this isn't the Royal Fergie. It's from the album The Duchess, so maybe it is. Either that or it's a piece of furniture. You're on Bay FM, heart and soul of the Bay.

Tainted Love by Soft Cell there. And, of course, Marilyn Manson did a version of that song, which obviously a lot heavier and a lot darker. But, look, it's worth a watch, actually. I didn't mind it. Coming up now, Queen, you're on Bay FM 100.3. Good morning.

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The seriously fabulous Cyndi Lauper there with Time After Time. And the Time After Time at the moment is about 9 minutes to 12, which means I've got to be out of here. Lisa will be with you from 1 o'clock. She's actually kicking me out of the chair now. She can't wait. We've got Lunch on the Bay from 12 till 1. And then Lisa will be with you from 1 until 4. And then Jared will be with you from 4 until 7 to help you get home quickly, safely, and keep you entertained with some fantastic music. So I'm Cameron. I really appreciate your company today. I hope you have a fantastic Tuesday. Bye for now.

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I say you look so fine that I really want to make you mine. 4, 5, 6, come on and get your kicks. Now you don't need

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I said, you look so fine that I really wanna make you mine. 4, 5, 6, come on and get your kicks. Now you don't need

0: AFM National News, brought to you by Manly Harbour Village, where Brisbane meets the bay.
1: I'm Ron Wilson. The Federal Transport Minister has been accused by the opposition of double standards after she accepted a Qantas Lifetime Platinum Frequent Flyer membership. Catherine King's office says she earned the status because of her frequent travel with the airline. But Shadow Treasurer Tim Wilson says the Minister can't be responsible for Qantas and then accept the airline's perks.
2: She's trying to avoid accountability. And she's setting a double standard for herself where she won't take things from Qantas because it's deemed to be a conflict of interest, but then on the other hand, she's doing it on the other side.
1: An attack on a major Saudi Arabian oil pipeline has triggered an immediate jump in global crude oil prices. International benchmarks spiked past $108 a barrel overnight, threatening to flow through to Australian drivers. Energy expert Bill Farren-Price says it's unclear how long repairs to the pipeline will take.
3: And I think the issue is that we don't have any really hard information about when this is going to be fixed or if it can be fixed quickly. So that's why we've seen this bump higher in oil prices. And I think that probably will continue for the time being.
1: A new parliamentary inquiry will investigate the online radicalisation of children through video games. It'll examine how pro-terror groups are using gaming platforms to indoctrinate young people. The federal probe comes as spy agency ASIO reveals that one in five of its priority counter-terrorism investigations now involves minors. Australian school principals believe a failure to attract high-quality teachers is hindering students' academic progress. One-third of subjects are being taught by an educator with no relevant tertiary study in the topic. Experts say the problem is particularly prevalent when it comes to maths teachers. Road safety advocates and the NRMA are calling for a large-scale seatbelt education campaign after detection cameras triggered a 24-fold surge in fines for incorrect seatbelt use. Passengers accounted for two-thirds of those fines. Shadow New South Wales Roads Minister Mark Cooray supports calls for heightened public awareness on correct usage.
4: You know, seatbelts save lives, but they must be worn correctly. Education and things like enforcement, of course, must work together if we are seriously about reducing the road toll in New South Wales.
1: And despite defending his association with a golf club in his electorate that received a massive federal government grant, the Prime Minister has given up his honorary membership. The Marrickville Club received $6 million as part of a community infrastructure program. Anthony Albanese says he wasn't even aware that he was given honorary membership until the issue was raised by the Centre for Public Integrity. This is AIR National News.
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1: In sport, Charlie Cameron is excited about Brisbane's return to the MCG for Saturday's preliminary final against Hawthorn. All eyes at Lions training are on Noah Answorth, who's recovering from an ankle injury. Cameron says the defender will be training today.
5: Noz is a quality player and hopefully, I think he has training today, so hopefully he can get up. And he's played some quality small forwards throughout the years and he's a quality player and I think take a lot of confidence if he's playing this weekend. But I think he has to get up for training today and tomorrow on Thursday as well. So yeah.
1: Night star Kalen Ponga says he's excited about the prospect of running out in front of a hostile crowd in New Zealand this weekend. Newcastle take on the Warriors at Eden Park. Ponga says he's hoping there'll be at least some Knights fans at what will be a packed stadium.
6: The opportunity to go over there, play in front of their crowd for us. Hopefully we have a few fans over there. The crowd that we had in Sydney was pretty awesome, so no doubt we'll get some across the ditch.
1: After avoiding suspension for dangerous contact, the Panthers are still sweating on the availability of star halfback Nathan Cleary. The club has confirmed the number 7 has a stress-related bone issue in his foot and will be monitored by the medical team over the next fortnight. Australian Independent Radio News.
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8: Taking a quick check on the current weather outlook for Brisbane's Bayside. A warm and sunny finish on the way, heading for a top of 26, with humidity sitting around the low 60s. Skies stay clear and sunny through the afternoon, with just a light breeze around the suburbs. Clear conditions continue after sunset, dropping back to a mild low of 15 tonight. Tomorrow stays sunny as well, with another mild start near 15 and a cooler top around 23. Right now in Cleveland, it's 24. That's the latest forecast for the Bayside, with thanks to Totally Workwear, your local workwear specialist. 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

0: SAFM National News, brought to you by Manly Harbour Village, where Brisbane meets the bay.
1: Hello there, this is Michael Lynch. Australia is taking a multi-pronged approach to fears that terror groups are using online games to radicalise young people. Spy agency ASIO says one in five priority counter-terrorism investigations now involves young people. Defence Minister Richard Marles has told today that a federal parliamentary probe is being set up, the aim of which is to improve protections for children while also tackling extremism.
2: Our security organisations are amongst the best in the world, and so, you know, at both ends here, we are very much focused on protecting the Australian public, protecting Australian kids, and acting very much in the interests of parents.
1: Rising petrol and diesel prices as a result of the ongoing Middle East crisis will be high on the talks agenda between Energy Minister Chris Bowen and his Saudi Arabian counterpart next week. Mr. Bowen says because Australia's fuel reserves are stable for now, the federal government has no immediate plans for a cut in the fuel excise.
3: We've got 3.3 billion litres locked in to be delivered over the next 4 weeks. We have 41 days worth of petrol on hand in Australia, for example, and these are the figures that I provide every weekend.
1: In federal politics, Pauline Hanson has been accused of trying to drag Australia into American-style politics of division. The One Nation leader is facing fresh criticism, this time over comments that she made on a podcast in which she described Aboriginal Australians as the most primitive race on earth who have achieved very little. Labor Minister Claire O'Neill has told today this is yet another example of Senator Hanson denigrating what makes Australia great.
4: We've got lots of challenges facing Australia, but we're not going to solve them by punching down on things that are brilliant about our country.
1: The number of confirmed bird flu cases in South Australia has now risen to 295. The virus has not only claimed the lives of wild birds, but also an endangered Australian sea lion on Kangaroo Island. This has prompted heavy monitoring after a dead dolphin was washed up at Port Noarlunga. The introduction of AI cameras in New South Wales has led to a huge increase in the number of people fined for not wearing seatbelts. Jefferson Shaw reports.
5: The state's mobile phone camera network uses AI technology to help detect those not wearing a seatbelt. The Telegraph is reporting an over 2,000% increase in seatbelt fines, with 88% not wearing seatbelts correctly. Nearly two-thirds of all offenders were passengers. NRMA spokesperson Peter Curry says more education is needed to remind road users of the life and death importance of using seatbelts. Jefferson Shaw, Sydney.
1: In world news, NATO's Secretary-General Mark Rutte has pledged additional support for Ukraine after Russian drone strikes struck close to the border with Poland. Rutte says the 32-nation military alliance will not be deterred from backing Kyiv in the Russia-Ukraine war and that it will beef up its own defences along the eastern border with Russia. The NATO chief's comments came as Poland pledged increased security along its border with Ukraine and after Russian drones hit a train last Sunday near the Ukraine-Poland border. Finally, in finance news, one Australian dollar this hour is currently buying 71.29 US cents. 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
1: Cricket Tasmania has signed a controversial five-year partnership agreement with AI technology company Firmus. The brand will feature on the playing strips of the Tasmania Tigers and Hobart Hurricanes, injecting over $1 million into the community and grassroots cricket. Similar sponsorship agreements with the Jack Jumpers and Tasmania Jewels basketball teams have drawn mixed reactions from fans. The NRL's sudden-death semi-finals are locked in for this weekend, with the Sydney Roosters hosting the Cronulla Sutherland Sharks on Saturday night. And then on Sunday afternoon, it's across the Tasman to Auckland's Eden Park, where the New Zealand Warriors take on the Newcastle Knights, who in week one defeated the South Sydney Rabbitohs. Well, after a dramatic weekend of semi-finals, AFL action is now focused on the preliminary finals. And the four teams vying for the 2026 Premiership are the Sydney Swans, Fremantle Dockers, the Hawthorn Hawks and Brisbane Lions. Meanwhile, John Longmire and Adam Simpson are both weighing up their coaching futures at North Melbourne. Former Red Star Jordan Pataia has been parachuted into the Wallabies side for the first time since 2023. The 31-test back has been playing rugby overseas after a short NFL stint with the LA Chargers. Wallabies coach Les Kiss says Bataia offers plenty of coverage. And that's sport on Australian Independent Radio News.
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7: Taking a quick check on the current weather outlook for Brisbane's Bayside. For the rest of today, sunny skies continue with a top of 26 and light winds around 8 to 9 kilometres per hour, keeping things comfortable. Skies stay clear through the afternoon, leading into a pleasant evening with a mild drop in temperatures after sunset. Tonight stays clear with comfortable conditions and a low down near 15. Tomorrow stays sunny again with a top of 23 and another cool start around 15. Right now in Mount Cotton, it's 26. That's the latest weather update thanks to Totally Workwear, locally owned and operated. 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

Good afternoon and a massive welcome to the show. I'm Lisa Dawson, and wherever you are listening across the beautiful Brisbane Bayside, whether you are cruising along the waterfront at Wynnum, tuning in down in Cleveland or kicking back over on Straddy, it is fantastic to have your company today. I have got a stacked hour of absolute tunes lined up for you coming up over the next 60 minutes. I've got classics from Carly Simon, Manfred Mann's Earth Band, and some pop anthems from Lizzo and Owl City. Also ahead this hour, we're looking at your plans, a quick guide to what's happening across the Brisbane Bayside for these up-and-coming school holidays, and we'll also drop an exclusive station member giveaway. And Sue will be dropping by too for some job line right after we hear from the Backstreet Boys. Stick around, turn it up, and let's get into it. You're with BFM 100.3, just great music.

0: Hi, Sue here, and if you have a job to promote, email the details to jobline@bayfm.org.au and I'll advertise it free on air. SWAT Pest Control in Manly West are looking for a part-time technician who is experienced, reliable, physically fit with a current driver's licence. You'll be carrying out pest control services and inspections. They will highly value a candidate with a pest control licence or prior experience. However, they are willing to train the right applicant. Brisbane concrete retaining walls and fences need workers to help during a few weeks of peak demand with an immediate start. The work involves labouring related to retaining walls and fencing, including both colour bond and timber. You need to be strong and fit and know how to put in a good day's work, along with experience in setting posts for fencing and retaining walls will be very helpful. Having your own transport is an advantage. Brisbane Sweeping Service in Thornside require a sweeper operator between 6am to 6pm weekdays with flexible arrangements, so just specify your availability and capacity. You will be towing equipment across Brisbane and operating on a sit-on sweeper. You need experience towing trailers and basic mechanical knowledge is highly advantageous, but not essential, and modest fitness is required. Mature candidates are welcome to apply and on-the-job training is provided. And we have a current range of vacancies and you can see full details for each role on our website at bayfm.org.au. And this has been another free community service announcement from Bay FM, Rhythm of the Bay.
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0: Band's Earth Band with Blinded by the Light, and Boy Meets Girl is up next with Waiting for a Star to Fall. But first, a couple of quick Bayside updates for you. The September holidays, well, they're kicking off this weekend, and there is plenty happening right in our backyard for the younger kids over at the RPAC down in Cleveland. They're hosting the Box Show, and they've got a Junkyard Beats turn like cardboard boxes into crazy musical instruments. That sounds fun, doesn't it? And it's a free drop-in musical garden setup, and very interactive, all outdoor, perfect if the weather's going to be good, which I'm sure it is next week. And the kids can play, drum and experiment to their heart's content down at the RPAC over the school holidays. And then over at Indigiscapes in Kapalabau, well, they've got a native bee and frog hotel workshop coming up for the kids, plus some wildlife shows as well. And I actually love Indigiscapes and forget about it so much that, and it's right on our doorstep. It's such a great local free space to use. And I used to love taking actually Miss 14 down there when she was little to do all of those outdoor nature-based and eco-friendly activities. So take a look at their websites because there's so much happening. And stay tuned because I've got more great ideas for the bigger kids coming up later in the show. But for now, let's get back to the music. Boy Meets Girl with Waiting for a Star to Fall straight after these messages.
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2: Sheesh.
3: Girl, I'm about to have a panic attack. I did

from 2022. That was Lizzo with To Be Loved. Was it really 2022? My goodness. If you want to jump on the show today, I would love to hear from you. You can call the studio right now. Well, not right now because I'm talking, but 3518 1003. Or you can drop me a text, if it is safe to do so, on 0468 371 003. Tell me what you're up to today. Request a tune, maybe I can help out with that. Or just say good day. It'd be great to hear from you. I've actually got a quick shout out to do because what's really funny is I feel like I have a live studio audience watching me right now. I'm looking out of the window here in Studio One, and I can see Mick and Tate from Sunnyside Painters. They're outside actually doing a fantastic job of giving the station a fresh coat of paint. And the absolute best part is he's just given me the

Thumbs up, Mick. I can see them both singing along out there. Good on you, lads. Keep up the great work. You are making us look very, very sharp. Up next, Shania Twain and the classic UK dance mix of That Don't Impress Me Much. Well, actually, it does, lads. You are impressing me. Your paint skills are amazing.

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the Birds there with Mr. Tambourine Man. Now, if you're still mapping out your school holiday calendar, make sure you add the Redlands Coast Museum in the Cleveland list, because they have a fantastic amount of events happening over these holidays. Scavenger hunts, free craft activities, plus all the usual brilliant exhibitions and family adventures. And best of all, general entry is completely free for under 14s. And they are open from 10 till 3 weekdays and 9 till 1 on weekends. So definitely worth taking the kids down to that. And also, lock this one in the diary. Rotary Wellington Point is putting on a free community event called Play Pancakes and Party. That's happening on Saturday, the 26th of September, between 9 and 1 on the Village Green over at Wellington Point. Obviously, there's going to be free pancakes, games and activities for everyone. And while you're down there enjoying all this great fun, please don't forget to bring along a donation of non-perishable food as well, because Night Ninjas will be down there. They do such an amazing job and work for those in need across our local community, and they will be collecting on the day. Up next, this is new music, Alex Warren and Burning Down on BFM 100.3. Just great music.

0: AFM National News, brought to you by Manly Harbour Village, where Brisbane meets the bay.
1: Hello there, this is Michael Lynch. One Nation leader Pauline Hanson has apologised after referring to Indigenous Australians as primitive. Senator Hanson made the comments on a podcast last year, which resurfaced this week. Hanson has been slammed by the government and opposition for willful ignorance and lacking decency. Addressing the reaction for the first time, Senator Hanson has admitted her choice of words was not the best.
2: If I've offended people by using that, yes, I will apologise for that. I will not back away from what needs to be discussed. You know, we can't back away from what is happening in the country. I see the division that's happening in Australia. I've always advocated we are Australians all together.
1: An attack on a major Saudi Arabian oil pipeline has triggered an immediate jump in global crude prices. International benchmarks spiked past $108 a barrel overnight, threatening to flow through to Australian drivers. Energy expert Bill Farren-Price told Nine it's unclear how long repairs to the pipeline will take.
3: And I think the issue is that we don't have any really hard information about when this is going to be fixed or if it could be fixed quickly. So that's why we've seen this bump high in oil prices, and I think that probably will continue for the time being.
1: But the global surge in fuel prices has not stopped Australia's major airlines reporting billion-dollar profits. The ACCC says Qantas posted $2.35 billion in earnings, while Virgin surged to $753 million. The watchdog warns that airfares are already up to 4% higher and are set to rise further as airlines cut back on flight schedules. Meanwhile, the federal government maintains the Transport Minister received a Platinum Qantas membership because of frequent travel with the airline. Catherine King has added the perk to her register of interests. The update comes 3 years after she blocked Qatar Airways from adding extra flights into Australia. But Deputy Prime Minister Richard Marles says the Qantas membership is standard procedure for frequent flyers.
4: The Transport Minister travels a lot. This is what happens with airlines. They do this. I don't think there's much to see here. Catherine King has appropriately declared it, but it's a function of how much she travels.
1: West Australia's Shadow Fisheries Minister is calling for a review into the state's shark mitigation strategy. The call comes after a surfer was attacked by a shark off Glenfield Beach in Geraldton's north yesterday morning, leaving the man with serious leg injuries in a serious but stable condition at Geraldton Regional Hospital. Kirrily Waugh, who's also the local member, says a review will help identify weaknesses in the strategy.
5: It is about understanding where the investment has gone. We know there's millions of dollars being invested into shark mitigation. Let's have a look at what has been effective and what more can be done.
1: Australian school principals believe a failure to attract high-quality teachers is hindering students' academic progress. One-third of subjects are being taught by an educator with no relevant tertiary study in the topic. In other news, economists say the AI data centre boom could make the country's housing shortage even worse. New modelling suggests many construction workers will be lured away from home building to help build data centres. This is AIR National News.
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1: Charlie Cameron is excited about Brisbane's return to the MCG for Saturday's preliminary final against Hawthorn. All eyes at Lions training are on Noah Answorth, who's recovering from an ankle injury after keeping Nick Watson goalless when the two sides last met.
6: Hopefully, I think he has training today, so hopefully he can get up. And he's played in some quality small forwards throughout the years, and he's a quality player, and I think take a lot of confidence if he's playing this weekend, but I think he has to get up for training today and tomorrow on Thursday as well, so yeah.
1: The Panthers may still be without Nathan Cleary for their NRL preliminary final, even though he's avoided suspension for dangerous contact. The club has now confirmed that the star playmaker has a bone issue in his foot and will need to be monitored by medical staff over the next fortnight. The Penrith side has a week off to rest before they host the winner of this weekend's semi-final between the Newcastle Knights and New Zealand Warriors. Australia will be seeking redemption this evening when the first ball is bowled in the one-day cricket series against Zimbabwe. 12 years ago, the Chevrons toasted a famous victory over Mitch Marsh's side in Colombo that essentially knocked Australia out of the tournament. The man who oversaw that victory, Shikanda Raza, has been called in to captain the Zimbabwe side tonight. That's sport on Australian Independent Radio News.
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8: Taking a quick check on the current weather outlook for Brisbane's Bayside. Warm and sunny right across the region this afternoon, heading for a top of 26. Humidity sits on the higher side, but skies stay mostly clear and bright. Into the evening, we're in for a clear and calm night, dropping to around 15. Tomorrow stays sunny as well, with a cooler top of 23 expected. Right now in Mount Cotton, it's 26. 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Hello.

Roxette with Joyride. It's just coming up to 10 past 2 here on BFM 100.3. Welcome to hour number 2 of my show. I'm Lisa Dawson and I have got an absolute belter of an hour lined up for you coming up for the next 50 minutes. I've got classic glam rock with The Sweet, Pure Madness with Madness, Train, Def Leppard, and some great new music from Gracie Abrams as well, and a classic soul from Jackie Wilson. I think you'll be able to guess that one. Plus, don't forget our big member giveaway. 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

90s love from Madness there, and Roxy Music is up next with Dance Away. But I have another reason for you to grab your calendar and clear a weekend schedule for next month, because the Bay FM Drag Extravaganza is heading to the Victoria Point Sharks Sporting Club. Tickets are available now for just $30, and 100% of the proceeds go right back into supporting us here down at Bay FM. Now, besides supporting your favourite local station, having great drag divas, drag bingo, and incredible performances on the decks from our very own Tony T, DJ Richie Lestrange, and Liney J, they're going to be make sure that that dance floor keeps moving. The single best thing about this event for me is that it starts at 2 o'clock in the afternoon, which means you get a full afternoon of glitz, glam, great entertainment, and you can still be tucked up in bed by 7 o'clock. Honestly, that sounds like absolute perfection. So make sure you frock up, you glam up, and you turn up for a great afternoon out. Head down to the Bay FM website for all of your information on how to grab those $30 tickets before they sell out. Coming up next, this is Roxy Music and Dance Away.

0: tonight. Have you noticed that there are fewer local voices on the radio these days? 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

Yes, Bayside, I can hear you singing along to that one. Now it is time for us to run our member draw. One lucky Bay FM member is walking away with a $50 dining voucher for the fantastic Fielders Club over at Manly West. And if you don't know this place and you've not dropped in there yet, well, Fielders is a great spot. They have a massive bistro, great food, steak, seafood, classic pub meals. They've got a great outdoor deck as well to watch the cricket from, and it really is a family-friendly, top-notch atmosphere down there. Great spot for the weekend for a good feed or a midweek night off cooking, I think. So let's see who is going to be taking home the prize. I'll get the official wheel, the prize wheel, running. Let's give that a spin and see where it lands. All of our current financial members are in the wheel, but where will it stop? Yep, it's taken its time. That's it. It has stopped, and we have one lucky winner. A massive congratulations to Annette Seep from Redland Bay. Annette, you have won yourself a $50 dining voucher to enjoy over at the Fielders Club in Manly West, and I'll be in touch this afternoon and tell you how we can get that voucher to you. Enjoy a fantastic meal on Bay FM. Well done. And if you want a chance to win our next prize draw, it could not be simpler, really. 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It is quick, it is easy, it's a brilliant way to support community radio and keep Bay FM broadcasting. Coming up next, this is a classic from the 80s, Danny Wilson and Mary's Prayer. Everything.

How good is Delta Goodrum? Proper Aussie pop royalty, isn't she? And she is making huge waves over in the UK right now and has officially joined the cast of the brand new Strictly Come Dancing show, which kicks off over in the UK this very weekend. And I know that we can't see it here on Australian TV, but you will be able to catch all the action, I'm sure, on the socials. And I actually follow the Strictly Come Dancing YouTube channel. And I just... Oh, don't have a phone ringing on live on air. Oops. Anyway, as I was saying, Strictly Come Dancing YouTube right after this weekend. You can watch that live. Coming up next, we're going to keep the party going with Gracie Abrams and Close to You.

0: Gracie Abrams there on BFM 100.3. And before I was rudely interrupted just now, I wanted to give another quick shout out to our member Annette Seep down at Redland Bay, who was the winner of our members draw. She has given herself a $50 voucher to the Fielders restaurant down at Manly West. And it's so easy to become a member here at BFM. As I say, just drop to bfm.org.au. It's $30 a year to become a member, and you have a chance to be in the draw every single month. Coming up before 2 o'clock, I have music from Jackie Wilson, Def Leppard and Blondie here on BFM 100.3. 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

from the album Hysteria. That was Def Leppard and Love Bites, released in 1987, actually, the year that I started high school. But that song, Love Bites, wasn't released until July 1988, but an absolute huge hit for them. You'll want to stick around because I've got more fantastic music coming up in my last hour after 3 o'clock. We're kicking it off with Toto and Africa, some Killer Queen, Roy Orbison in there too, a bit of Police, some Harry Styles, something for everyone. Taking us to the news though, this is Blondie with Heart of Glass.

0: AFM National News, brought to you by Manly Harbour Village, where Brisbane meets the bay.
1: Good afternoon, this is Michael Lynch. A leading AI company has threatened to pull investment out of Australia unless proposed laws are changed. Labor wants big tech to pay Australian creatives if their work is used to help build AI models. OpenAI says it will not invest in local artificial intelligence training or renewable energy unless the copyright laws are relaxed. Responding to that threat, the opposition's Tim Wilson says Canberra must come up with a compromise.
2: We need to make sure that there's proper remuneration for copyright creators and content creators, but we also need to make sure that we have the incentives in alignment so that we actually get investment in the future of this country.
1: One Nation's Pauline Hanson says she regrets her description of Indigenous Australians as the most primitive on Earth. Senator Hanson also criticised the focus of Aboriginal history in the school curriculum. Among Hanson's harshest critics is Liberal Senator Jacinta Nampa-Jimpa-Price, who's accused her of willful ignorance. A 12-year-old boy has persuaded the Prime Minister to support paediatric care in the bush for another 2 years with the charity Little Wings. Dusty Langby, who's used the free flights for specialist appointments, walked 500 kilometres to Canberra to meet with Anthony Albanese. Dusty says the Prime Minister has committed to supporting the program with $1 million.
3: He actually doubled it. And he continued the funding for Little Wings for 2 years.
1: The Australian Defence Force has grown to its largest level since the War on Terror 25 years ago. New data shows over 8,000 people were recruited over the last financial year to fill places in the Army, Navy and Air Force. Defence Minister Richard Marles says the ADF is in a very strong position.
4: We have an ambitious target to grow our Defence Force through until 2040. That is important. We do need a bigger Defence Force given the circumstances that we face. But we've now turned the ship around relative to what we inherited and we're on the path.
1: In Air World News, a Mexican court has heard that one of the men accused of killing Australian surfers Jaken Callum Robinson was a hitman. The ex-girlfriend of the accused killer has testified that he boasted to her about shooting the Perth brothers and their American friend during a 2024 robbery. Three men are on trial over the murders. The Australian Grand Prix will be forced to pay Robbie Williams $2.8 million for a concert that was cancelled during the COVID pandemic. The decision follows the failure of the GP to overturn a 2020 court judgment in the entertainer's favour. The English singer had been booked to perform as part of the Formula One event in Melbourne, but it was cancelled just hours before the gates were due to open. In other news, Federal Energy Minister Chris Bowen is playing down the possibility of a new reduction to the fuel excise, despite the surging cost of petrol. A South Australian health employee has been reprimanded and two others remain under investigation for accessing AFL legend Tony Modra's private medical records while he was being treated over a serious truck crash. And iconic designer Bob Mackie, who dressed stars including Cher, Dolly Parton and Madonna, has died at the age of 87. This is AIR National News.
0: AFM Sport.
1: Streaming numbers have been released for last Friday's NFL match at the MCG, and as Eddie Summerfield tells us, they're staggering.
5: 100,021 people at the MCG on a picture-perfect day for the first regular season NFL match in Australia. The match beamed back to a huge audience in the US, averaging 18.5 million viewers on Netflix as the 49ers dominated the Rams at the G. Globally, 21.7 million people tuned in, including over a million people on Seven in Australia.
1: Tasmania's new AFL team is on the verge of signing its first batch of players. Sarah Patterson reports.
6: The Devils will confirm their first official signings at a gala event in Hobart in the days after this year's AFL Grand Final. The club, which is due to join the league at the start of 2028, has reportedly flown seven under-17 prospects into Tassie this week for final interviews. WA young gun Axel Walsh is already believed to be in talks with the Devils, with a group of six Victorian prospects set to fly into Tassie tomorrow. Sarah Patterson, S Sport.
1: And in cricket, the men's one-day side is preparing to take on Zimbabwe this evening in the first clash of their ODI series. That's sport on Australian Independent Radio News.
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8: Taking a quick check on the current weather outlook for Brisbane's Bayside. Fine and sunny conditions continuing this afternoon with light bay breezes around. Sky stay clear into the evening with temperatures easing back to around 15. Overnight stays calm and dry, setting up another bright start tomorrow. Tomorrow brings more sunshine across the Bayside with a cooler top near 23. Right now in Manly, it's 26. That's the latest forecast for the Bayside with thanks to Total Workwear, your local workwear specialist. 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

Welcome back, Bayside. It's just coming up to 10 past three and we have kicked off hour number three with Toto and Africa. And I have an absolute powerhouse lineup of music to carry you right through to 4 o'clock this afternoon. Coming up, I've got tracks from Queen, Seal, Roy Orbison, The Police, Harry Styles, plus Mark Ronson and Bruno Mars with Uptown Funk to close out the show. And stick around here on BFM because the great music does not stop with me. Gerard is back and he will be taking over the desk for Bay Drive from 4 o'clock this afternoon to keep you company on your trip home. And following that, Lani J is bringing you all the best throwback anthems on her 90s show from 7 o'clock this evening. And I'm just having a little look further ahead in the week. Make sure you set a reminder for this Thursday at 7 o'clock because it is a massive milestone for the album show here on Bay FM as PC and Chris celebrate their huge 30th anniversary on air. And that is what I call a shift, 30 years. And to celebrate that time together, the boys are going all acoustic, featuring legendary albums from Aussie icons Jimmy Barnes, Daryl Braithwaite and Ross Wilson. We're very lucky. There are so many shows lined up for you here right on BFM 100.3. We are always here to keep you company and let's keep those classics coming. This is Queen and Killer Queen.

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0: Well, I have all the latest local traffic updates coming up next to make sure you get home safely wherever you are heading across the Brisbane Bayside this afternoon. But first up, mark your calendars again. I am all about what's going on in your calendar this afternoon, aren't I? Because I have three massive outside broadcasts to tell you about starting on the last weekend of September. We are broadcasting live from Redfest right here in Cleveland. You'll be seeing most of our BFM announcers down there right across the weekend, either broadcasting live on air or just floating around saying good day to everyone. So if you're coming along, pop down to Herbie the Van and say hello. And you know what? I'll actually be down there live on air with Cam on that Sunday morning, and I cannot wait for that. Then into October, Tony T will be taking his Good Day It's Saturday show on the road for two huge live broadcasts. The first is Saturday, October the 10th, and he'll be live from the Grassroots Redlands Bull Riding down at Pinklands Sporting Complex. And at the end of the month, Saturday, October the 24th, live from Kapalabar Rotary October Buckfest over at Gordon Street in Ormiston. And don't forget, if you have a local community event coming up and you want Herbie the Van to come out and join in the fun, send an email over to herbie@bfm.org.au. Now let's check those roads and we'll get right back to you and some music from Roy Orbison here on BFM 100.3.
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3: And a very good afternoon to you. Fairly smooth so far this afternoon. No accidents or breakdowns reported. A little bit busy through Cannon Hill and Tingalpa for Wynnum Road at the intersection of Manly Road. Old Cleveland Road flowing nicely through Kapalabar on your way to Cleveland. No delays. Cleveland Redland Bay Road through Thornlands down through Redland Bay. Further on down, Serpentine Creek Road. Slight delays both directions with some roadworks there. Just a little bit of traffic up through Mount Cotton for Mount Cotton Road. The Gateway Motorway getting about a 6-7 minute delay from Tingalpa down through Rochdale. If you're heading out through to the Bruce Highway, getting about a 10-minute delay from Deegan. And traffic on the M1 if you're heading southbound at the Gateway Merge from Underwood through Springwood, getting a few minutes delay there. That's your latest traffic. More soon on 100.3 Bay FM.
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Ray there with Where Is My Husband. Now, before I get back to the music, I want to give you another, not a diary entry, because I've done that all afternoon. I want to give you a reminder. Brilliant to have you listening this Tuesday afternoon, but I am also live on a Thursday, 1 till 4. And this week, I am going to be doing something slightly different on my feature, Bayside Bites, if you've never heard it. This is a feature within the show where I talk about a recipe, something that I may have tried, something that somebody has suggested to me. It could have been one of our listeners, or it could be a craze that I've seen going on socials. And this week I'm going to be diving into the massive viral food craze that is taking over kitchens right now, and certainly social media kitchens, and it's called dump meals. Don't I say that well in my nice northern accent? And I know it's not the most glamorous thing you've ever heard, but busy parents, workers, meal preppers especially, are absolutely obsessing over this. And the whole idea is that you chop up all of your raw ingredients, so your veggies, your meats, whatever you're using, all the sauces, and you dump them into a Ziploc freezer bag. You throw it in the freezer, and then on those crazy busy weeknights, you get it out the freezer, you defrost it that morning, and then you dump the whole thing straight into your slow cooker or your air fryer. There's no pre-cooking, there's no extra washing up, and dinner is completely sorted every night. I think that sounds wonderful. So I'll be sharing some of the best dump recipes, doing the rounds, and who's trying this out, whether it actually saves you any time or money, if it's worth it. This is all coming up on this Thursday show, so don't miss it. And up next, more great music, of course. This is The Police with Roxanne on BFM 100.3.

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7: 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I wanna be-

Well, that just about wraps up three hours of music, news and Bayside updates today. A massive thank you to each and every one of you for tuning in, calling, keeping me company across the Brisbane Bayside. I've, as always, had an absolute blast. Don't go anywhere because Gerard is up next with Bay Drive. And right after the news, he's got, well, an incredible show lined up for you, kicking off with Hot Chocolate straight after the news headlines. And to take us all the way to the top of the hour, I'm leaving you with a couple of absolute dancing divas, Harry Styles, followed by Mark Ronson and Bruno Mars with Uptown Funk. Take care, stay safe out there on the roads, and I will catch you back here on Thursday between 1 and 4. BFM 100.3, just great music.

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1: Good afternoon, this is Michael Lynch. One Nation leader Pauline Hanson has apologised to the Prime Minister over remarks she made about his late mother. Appearing on a podcast, Senator Hanson criticised Anthony Albanese's mum for spending decades living in public housing. The comments have been condemned by the government and by the opposition. Addressing the issue for the first time today, Senator Hanson says she didn't intend to cause offence.
2: I don't think my comments were derogatory towards his mother at all. I was referring to house permission at that time. So if he's taken offence to it, well, I'm sorry for that.
1: Senator Hanson has also offered an apology for her description of Indigenous Australians as the most primitive on Earth. The comments resurfaced after she made the remark on a podcast last year. The Australian Chamber of Commerce is blaming the federal government's TAFE-only approach for a fall in the number of Australians taking up a trade. New figures show trade commencements fell by 850 to more than 77,000 in the 12 months to March this year. This is the fourth consecutive annual decline. Chamber of Commerce CEO Andrew McKellar says more investment in private sector trading is definitely needed.
3: A decline of 9% over the past 12 months is alarming. It comes at a time when we have a debate about migration levels. But we're not investing enough in growing our own.
1: The Federal Transport Minister has been accused by the opposition of double standards after she accepted a Qantas Lifetime Platinum membership. Canberra claims Catherine King earned the status because of her frequent travel with the airline. But Shadow Treasurer Tim Wilson says the minister can't be responsible for Qantas and then accept the airline's perks.
4: She's trying to avoid accountability, and she's setting a double standard for herself where she won't take things from Qantas because it's deemed to be a conflict of interest, but then on the other hand, she's doing it on the other side.
1: The number of confirmed bird flu cases in South Australia has now risen to 295. The virus has not only claimed the lives of wild birds, but also an endangered Australian sea lion on Kangaroo Island. This has prompted heavy monitoring after a dead dolphin was washed up on Port Noarlunga and has increased concern for pelican populations, which have also been heavily impacted by the virus. Well, after just 2 days into the new term, the Duke and Duchess of Sussex have removed Prince Archie and Princess Lilibet from their prep school for security reasons. A spokesman for Harry and Meghan says the decision to remove the children was taken following a discussion with the family security team about the practicalities of their current arrangements. The spokesperson says this decision should in no way be interpreted as a reflection on the school or the exceptional care the children have received there. In entertainment news, actor Matthew Reeves has made Emmy's history by winning Best Lead Actor in 2 categories. He won for the comedy horror Widow's Bay, as well as for the limited series The Beast in Me. Noah Wiley picked up an Emmy for the Best Lead Actor in a Drama for The Pitt, a medical production nominated for 25 awards. This is AIR National News.
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1: Fremantle plans to leave it till the last minute to make a call on whether Brennan Cox and Brandon Walker will play in Friday's AFL preliminary final against Sydney. Both defenders have battled injury but could prove to be pivotal in taking on a star-studded Swans forward line. Coach Justin Longmuir says both are in serious consideration if they can prove their fitness.
5: Clearly their tools have a big impact against Brizzy. It's probably the taller forward line that they've played, and we need to get our matchups right for sure. So it's got to get through training though before we have that discussion.
1: The Dockers travel to Sydney tomorrow ahead of Thursday's captain's run. Newcastle's night star Kalyn Ponga says he's excited about the prospect of running out in front of a hostile crowd of Warriors supporters at Eden Park in Auckland this weekend. Ponga has told Nine he's hoping there will be at least some Knights fans at what will be a packed stadium.
6: The opportunity to go over there, play in front of their crowd for us. Hopefully we have a few fans over there. The crowd that we had in Sydney was pretty awesome, so no doubt we'll get some across the ditch.
1: Well, after avoiding suspension for dangerous contact, the Panthers are still sweating on the availability of star halfback Nathan Cleary. The club has confirmed the number 7 has a stress-related bone issue in his foot and will be monitored by the medical team. And that's sport on Australian Independent Radio News.
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8: Taking a quick run through the latest forecast for the Bayside. Clear skies ahead this evening, staying fine with a mild, comfortable feel. Winds ease back tonight, so it should be a pleasant evening outdoors. Tomorrow is looking sunny again, with a top around 23 and a cool start near 15. Light winds and dry conditions will keep it feeling crisp but bright through the day. Right now in Birkdale, it's 24. That's the latest weather update, thanks to Totally Workwear, locally owned and operated. 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
9: Good afternoon. Welcome to Bay Drive. My name's Jared and it's great to be back. I've been off for a couple of weeks, nice and refreshed, and come back to this beautiful day, beautiful weather. It's a glorious time to be in the Redlands, and I hope you did something exciting today, made the most of it. If you're listening to Lisa, I'm sure you enjoyed the music, so thanks for tuning in. And I've got coming up, I've got Sweet will be in a little bit later on, Soft Cell will be in, for anyone in the driver's seat, Sniffing the Tears will be in, but you're on Bay FM 100.3 where everyone's a winner.

Quarter Flash from Portland there with their big hit record, Harden My Heart, from their debut album. And lead singer and also saxophonist, which you don't see, or I don't know of too many female people that play the saxophone. Rindy Ross and her husband Marv put the band together. And very interesting story. They originally recorded that song under the band's original name. They were called Seafood Mama. And it became a bit of a hit around the Portland area and got them a little bit known. They decided to change their name and they re-recorded it. And as they say, the rest is history. Still sounds good. And they don't perform as Quarter Flash anymore, but Rindy and Marv perform as a duo, and they do lots of their songs. I know they're still really popular around the north west coast of the United States. Now, the school holidays are coming up really quickly. If you're looking for some school holiday fun for the little ones or the grand little ones, head to the Redlands Coast Museum during the holidays. There'll be scavenger hunts, craft activities, exhibitions, plenty more family adventures. And here's a couple that I've just popped on and had a look at. There's Wheels Go Round Scavenger Hunt, the Spring Pitcher Trail, the Digger Door Hunt, and lots of others. Sounds really interesting. Children under 14 are free to enter. No bookings are required, but the children must be supervised. More information, the opening times, etc., all on our website, bayfm.org.au. Coming up, more great music here at Bay FM. Tom Petty will be in, but now I hope no one's on a rampage out there. But if you've got any teenagers, well, Sweet reckon they could be on the teenage rampage here on Bay FM, the heart and soul of the Bay.

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2: Old Cleveland Road inbound through Chandler, getting a little bit busy, also through Capalaba and building up into Cleveland as well. Cleveland, Redland Bay Road, Thornlands down through Redland Bay, looking quite good today. Mount Cotton Road around the Valley Road, Mount Cotton, a little bit busy there. Wynnum Road, a little busy through Cannon Hill and also Tingalpa at the intersection of Manly Road. Just some minor delays this afternoon. Tingalpa down through Rochetail for the Gateway Motorway. Heading up towards the Bruce Highway though, it's about a 20-minute delay from Nudgee. And the M1, meantime, if you're heading on down towards the Gold Coast, just a minor delay around Slass Creek. Further on down, slight delays at Pimpamar and Coomera. That's your latest traffic. More soon on 100.3 Bay FM.
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0: Very distinctive voice of Tom Petty there with the Heartbreakers, of course, and the title track from the 1991 album Into the Great Wide Open, written by Tom along with his good mate Jeff Lynne. Of course, they're in the Wilburys together, and Jeff co-produced the album, wrote about half of the songs with Tom Petty. The big hit on the album was Learning to Fly, but that's the title track. And before that, Soft Cell with Tainted Love, Mark Almond and David Ball. And sadly, David passed away. I think they did a tour of Australia last year, and he passed away pretty soon after they got back home. And here's one for the gents out there, or maybe the ladies that can have a word to the gents. Now, if you're feeling like you're carrying too much or simply looking for better connections with other men, the Mankind Project Queensland offers men aged anywhere from 18 to 90 plus, and I think it goes right up as far as you want. It's a safe, supportive, non-judgmental space to connect, talk and be heard. It's held every Monday from 7 to 9:30 p.m. at the Redland Community Centre, which is at 29 Lorraine Street, Capalaba. Come as you are, leave your judgment at the door and discover what happens when men support men. Coming up, we're going to get back with the Beatles here on Bay FM 100.3, right across the Bayside and beyond.
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2: Rosetta. Sweet Loretta Fat, she thought she was a cleaner, but she was a frying pan. The picture, the picker. Picture the fingers, great. Okay.

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1: 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I hope we pass the audition.

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Oh! Great songs all day.

And that's Radio Wall of Sound and Slade. It was from a compilation album, but that was a new song that they recorded to put on the compilation album, written by their bass guitarist Jim Lee, who left the band, I think, the year after that. They've been around since 1963. Dave Hill, the guitarist, still with the band. Noddy Holder, I'm pretty sure, died last year. He was still with them up until then. And before that, a band from Minneapolis, Minnesota, the Jayhawks. Gary Louris and the rest of the guys with probably their biggest hit record, I'm Going to Make You Love Me. The local theatre, Genesis, Mates Genesis Theatre, are about to commence the run of their newest play. It's called Sweet Delilah. It kicks off for six shows only from Friday, September 18, through to Sunday the 27th. There are matinee shows, there are night shows, and it's all happening at the Birkdale School of Arts. And it's a really interesting-looking play. Five Southern women, friends since their college swim days, reunite every year, and it's sort of like same time next year sort of thing. When they get together, they talk about what's happened and all the things that go on through their lives without the men. And that's probably the big thing. The men aren't there. They aren't invited. They aren't wanted. But I know they are talked about. So Mates Genesis have kindly given me a couple of double passes to give away, and they can be used at any of the performances, whichever one suits you better. So I'm going to be giving away a couple of those a little later on. As a matter of fact, I've just made an executive decision. If you'd like one, I'll give one right away now. 3518 1003, a double pass to see Sweet Delilah at the Mates Genesis Theatre at the Birkdale School of Arts. Coming up from this Friday night, you're on Bay FM 100.3, and with the weather the way it is, I think, like Chris Rea, we'd probably all like to be on the beach. But we're here, right by the bay, on Bay FM, the rhythm of the bay.

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3: This September school holidays, step into a world of mystery, mischief and laugh out loud surprises with Finnegan, the fart detective. 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

0: AFM National News, brought to you by Manly Harbour Village, where Brisbane meets the bay.
1: I'm Mark Transfield. Defence Force personnel have raised security concerns after a man walked into a base and assaulted an ADF member this week. More from Federal Politics editor Michael Packey.
2: Defence has confirmed a man unlawfully gained access to the RAAF base in Darwin. He allegedly assaulted an Air Force member and then left in a stolen vehicle. In a statement, Defence says security procedures were followed and the base was locked down. There are unconfirmed reports the man was armed. Northern Territory Police have now taken over the investigation. Sources have told our newsroom this is the second incursion in a month at the Darwin facility. Michael Packey, Canberra.
1: Universities say One Nation, Labor and the Coalition are in a race to the bottom when it comes to international student numbers. Pauline Hanson's party will cut the number of people on student visas if elected. ABS data shows overseas students contribute $53 billion a year to the economy. Universities Australia spokesperson Luke Shee says the proposal raises more questions than answers.
3: What are you going to do to pay for the gap for the cost of teaching, research and infrastructure in our world-class universities? Less money in our system will mean Australia will be worse off into the future and Australian students will have a worse experience.
1: Flight paramedics are experiencing an increase in people aiming laser lights at their helicopters in southeast Queensland. Georgia Condick has more.
4: The largest aeromedical organisation in the Southern Hemisphere, Lifeflight, is essential for assisting and saving people in need of urgent care. In the past 6 weeks, three helicopters have been targeted by laser devices in Goodna, Caboolture and South Brisbane. Two of the jobs were still in progress and could have been put at risk. So far this year, there have been four strikes, up from just two last year. The act poses a number of risks to crew members, including temporary blindness, distraction and disorientation. The organisation is urging the community to report the dangerous behaviour to police. Georgia Condack, Brisbane.
1: A driver caught speeding 75 kilometres an hour above the speed limit just outside Hobart has had his vehicle clamped for 6 months, his licence disqualified for four, and he faces a hefty fine. Police say the Holden Commodore was detected travelling at 155 kilometres an hour in an 80 zone. Meantime, there's a push for a new safety campaign in New South Wales, reminding people about proper seatbelt use following a rise in the number of fines issued by seatbelt cameras. NRMA research has found there's been a jump of around 130,000 fines for seatbelts under new AI-assisted cameras. Roads Minister Jenny Aitchison is assuring drivers the penalties are checked before being issued.
5: Every single fine that is issued is checked by a human before that is done. So even though we use machines to find the detections, it is checked by humans to make sure it is correct.
1: Overseas now, and despite claims he had died, US Republican Mitch McConnell has returned to the Senate after being hospitalised in June. He says he's not back 100%, but he wants to finish his term in January. This is AIR National News.
0: AFM Sport.
1: Essendon has started its list cull under new coach Mark McVeigh, with five players told they won't be offered contracts for next season. Alex Riddell reports.
6: Matt Guelfi among those. He played 124 games across nine seasons and finished third in the Crichton Medal in 2022. Jade Gresham, Elijah Sartis, Saad El-Houli and Liam McMahon have also been delisted. Gresham kicked 19 goals from 22 games in his best year as a Bomber in 2024, while El-Houli averaged 24 disposals across his six senior games in 2026. Sartis averaged 24 disposals across six senior games this year, while McMahon didn't play a senior AFL game this season but kicked 36 goals in the VFL. Alex Riddell, Melbourne.
1: Kangaroos coach Kevin Walters says the selection process for the upcoming Pacific Championships is underway. The Rugby League World Cup is facing new eligibility protocols, meaning a cohort of players now qualify for the squad. Walters has told Seven there are a few names on the whiteboard.
7: Got 40 names up there actually, but slowly but surely those names will be eliminated to a squad of 23 players, which will be announced after the grand final. So, of course, injuries, suspensions, all these things play their role in the selection of the team.
1: And the Wallaroos have arrived in France ahead of their Women's 15 Global Series clash on Sunday morning. Australian Independent Radio News.
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9: Taking a quick check on the current weather outlook for Brisbane's Bayside. Clear skies continue into tonight, staying fine and comfortable across the Bayside. We're heading for an overnight low of 15, with light winds around. Tomorrow will be sunny again, warming to a top of 23 across the region. Right now in Mount Cotton, it's 22. 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

To kick us off this hour, Mark Bolan and T-Rex, of course, and Bang A Gong in brackets, Get It On. You can get it on here with Bay FM. My name's Jared, and we're into the second hour of Bay Drive for this afternoon. If you've just joined us, welcome. Great to have you along. And maybe you're one of the people that are out walking this afternoon. There's a few people going past the studio here, some with dogs, some with other people, some on their own, and many of them have earbuds or earphones or something on. So they're listening to, hopefully, to Bay FM. And thank you so much for tuning in, as I said. Now, if you were listening last hour, you'll know that I mentioned I had a couple of double passes to give away to a wonderful new play opening this Friday night, the 18th of September. Mates Theatre Genesis at Birkdale, in the Birkdale Hall, putting on their new play called Sweet Delilah. It's the Sweet Delilah Swim Team. And it's an interesting story about five Southern women who get together each year and meet and probably save the world, save each other, and there's no men allowed. Six shows only from September 18 to Sunday, September 27, matinee and night shows. And when I give you the cue to call in a little while, give us a call here at Bay FM, 3518 1003. Let's get back into the music, and one of the original supergroups, I think, Asia, and names like this, John Wetton from King Crimson and Uriah Heep, Steve Howe from Yes, Jeff Downs also from Yes, and also Buggles, I'll put that in brackets, Carl Palmer from Emerson, Lake and Palmer and Atomic Rooster. This is probably the hit record off their first album, The Heat of the Moment, here on Bay FM 100.3, just great music.

One of Dan Hartman's big hits, I Can Dream About You. He had Instant Replay. He had Relief, My Relight My Fire. I don't know where I get relief from. And a number of others. He also wrote Free Ride when he was a member of the Edgar Winter Group, which is completely different direction. Plus Living in America for James Brown. And he certainly had quite a few hits that he wrote for other people. And before that, Fatboy Slim, Norman Cook. And one of his big ones, right here, right now. And I received an email yesterday, I think it was. He's touring Australia in March next year. And I know he's coming to Brisbane on Wednesday, the 10th of March. Tickets went on sale today. So if you'd like to see Fatboy Slim, only once in Brisbane, but I do notice, as I've got it in front of me now, he's obviously popular in Sydney. Three shows in Sydney, one in Fremantle, one in Brisbane, and two in Melbourne. So depending on where you're listening, anything that's close to you, probably jump on board if you enjoy that sort of music. Now, the Brisbane Model Diecast Collectors Club are having a swap, buy, sell and meet on Saturday, this Saturday, September 19, from 12 noon until 3 p.m. Pop along and browse, buy, sell and swap and chat with fellow collectors, and it's all happening at 161 Preston Road, Manly West. Entry is just a gold coin donation. 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And I mentioned earlier that I was giving away a couple of double passes to see the play coming up, Sweet Delilah, from Mates Theatre Genesis. And it's starting this Friday, the 18th of September, running through until Sunday the 27th, with matinee and evening performances. So if you'd like a double pass and you can pick which performance you'd like to go to, give us a call here at the station, 3518 1003. Coming up, I've got Travis Kelce's wife, I'm talking about Taylor Swift, and she's probably going to the football again. The NFL has started in America. Well, it started in Australia, didn't it? But it's started in America as well, and he's going around again with the Chiefs, so she'll be there on the sidelines without a doubt. And after a game, he just likes to shake it off. 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
1: With the final check of your roads this afternoon, through Ransom, Rickard Road eastbound, getting a little bit busy there. Also busy conditions through Morningside, Cannon Hill and Tingalpa for Wynnum Road. And Old Cleveland Road through Capalaba, a little bit busy also. So to Moreton Bay Road through to Redland Bay Road. And Mount Cotton Road, Shelton, and also Boundary Road westbound, a little bit busy also at Thornlands. Meantime, the Gateway Motorway from Murree down through Rochedale, getting delays up to 10 minutes now. Your northbound run up through the airport, Nudgee, and through to the Bruce Highway, about a 25-minute delay there. And from the Gateway Merge 8 mile plans, the M1 southbound Springwood, slight delays also. That's your latest traffic. Back tomorrow morning on 100.3 Bay FM.
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That's Do Ya, and it was the, oh, that was the ELO version. Originally, it was written by Jeff Lynne and originally recorded by The Move when he was with The Move with Roy Wood, of course. And version originally, it was written by Jeff Lynne and originally recorded by The Move when he was with The Move with Roy Wood, of course. And

Marine at Wellington Point. It's free. 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

0: That's Laura Jansen, born in Netherlands and studied music there, was reasonably successful. She decided to move to the United States and study further music in Boston. And when she graduated, she moved to Nashville, and she's doing very, very well. Coming up, I've got the Hollies, and for any women out in, and men for that matter, anyone out there in cool, long, cool black dresses, this one's for you. The Hollies coming up here on Bay FM 100.3, right across the Bayside and beyond.
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1: I'm Mark Dransfield. The federal government maintains its AI laws won't hinder data centre investment in Australia. Nelson Scott reports.
2: Under proposed laws, big tech will have to pay Australian creatives if they use their work to train AI models. New data centres are also being forced to generate renewable energy to power their facilities. But OpenAI has issued the government with an ultimatum to either relax copyright restrictions or lose out on domestic AI investment. Deputy Prime Minister Richard Marles is confident Australia can power the data centre boom while backing local artists.
3: I think that's overstating, actually, the comments that have been made.
2: The opposition's Tim Wilson says the government must ensure it gets the balance right.
4: What we want is AI to work for Australia and to get investment into Australia.
2: Leading AI company Anthropic also claims Australia's copyright laws are a barrier for investment. Nelson Scott, Canberra.
1: One Nation leader Pauline Hanson has apologised to the Prime Minister over remarks she made about his late mother, saying she didn't intend to cause offence. Appearing on a podcast, Senator Hanson criticised Anthony Albanese's mum for her decades living in public housing. The comments were condemned by the government and the opposition. A native title rights determination has been made in a key part of the West Australian goldfields. Kim Cartwright reports.
5: Traditional owners are celebrating the Jilkajerra claim, spanning pastoral leases, mining tenements and a nature reserve north of Laverton. Traditional owner Verna Voss telling the ABC she has mixed feelings as much has been lost during the eight-year-long legal process.
6: It's satisfaction that there's certainty of being the land-owning people for the determined area, but the fact that there's so much heritage that's been lost over the period of time until we've reached this point, that causes a lot of trauma.
5: Kim Cartwright, Air News.
1: Two teenagers have been charged for allegedly breaking into Perth Zoo and harming a crocodile. Police say the 16 and 17-year-old boys cut the locks off the crocodile enclosure on Sunday night and struck the animal with a metal pole. The pair's been charged with criminal damage, trespass and animal cruelty. The ex-girlfriend of a man accused of killing Perth brothers Jake and Callum Robinson and their American friend has testified he was a hitman with a target list. She's told a Mexican court the accused man boasted about shooting the Australian surfers after ambushing them at a remote beach to steal their vehicle. Three Mexican men are on trial over their deaths, facing charges of aggravated homicide. The National Farmers Federation claims some farmers are being squeezed by Woolworths despite rising production costs. President Hamish McIntyre says they're being forced by the supermarket giant to lower their prices.
7: It is happening, and, you know, our cost of production is through the roof due to energy costs, obviously labour costs, and now fertiliser and fuel costs are in some cases up to double what they should be. So we just cannot afford in many situations to take cuts at the moment. It's just the timing is not right. It's a very low blow.
1: Finally, to the Australian share market, the All Ords has closed down 74 points at 88.49. One Australian dollar is buying 71.1 US cents. 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
1: First to NRL, and Nathan Cleary remains in doubt for the Panthers' preliminary final after being diagnosed with a stress-related bone issue in his foot. Just hours after news he'd avoided suspension, the club confirmed the diagnosis. Meantime, Dolphins star Hamiso Tabuai-Fido says playing finals is like gearing up for the Origin Arena. The speedster says he's excited to be representing the club at the business end of the season.
8: I think that's the similarities that it has, playing finals and putting that Origin jersey on. Just wearing the jersey. We've won it all year through the pre-season. We know what we wanted to build and what team we wanted to be.
1: AFL and Fremantle coach Justin Longmuir says they won't be taking the Swans lightly ahead of Friday's sold-out preliminary final. Sydney have lost captain Callum Mills to a serious knee injury and have five players out through suspension. Longmuir says it hasn't stopped their ability to play.
9: Playing like a really galvanised team, playing with great spirit, great physicality. Yeah, and you know, to see him put 140 points on the flag favourites in the first final, it's, yeah, pretty impressive effort. So we're going to have to go up there with a plan and be at the top of our game.
1: The Dockers could have a selection dilemma with Brennan Cox and Brandon Walker potentially available. And Cricket Tasmania has signed a five-year partnership agreement with AI technology company Firmus. The brand will feature on the playing strips of the Tasmania Tigers and Hobart Hurricanes. Australian Independent Radio News.
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11: Taking a quick check on the current weather outlook for Brisbane's Bayside. Clear skies continue tonight, staying mild with a low near 15. Winds ease back this evening, keeping things feeling quite comfortable outside. Tomorrow stays sunny with a top around 23. Light breezes and dry air will make it feel warm, but not too hot. Right now in Birkdale, it's 21. That's the latest forecast for the Bayside, with thanks to Totally Workwear, your local workwear specialist. 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

Bryan Adams there with the summer of 69. I wonder how many people can remember the summer of 69. They say if you can remember the 60s, you probably weren't there. Anyway, not sure. And that was from the album Reckless. And he apparently wrote it about the events when he was just a young fellow and having a great time, and possibly before all the, you know, what shall we say, contract problems came in from being in the music business. Don't know. My name's Jared. This is Bay FM, and we're into the last hour of Bay Drive for this afternoon. If you've just joined us, welcome. I know a lot of people get out of work around about 5:30 and start to come home. Maybe you're in the car on the way home. Well, got some more great music coming up this hour. Stevie Wright will be in. The Fine Young Cannibals will be in. But right now, I'm starting to feel hungry like the wolf. Here's Duran Duran, and I do think it's rather interesting that there's three guys in the band, John Taylor, Roger Taylor, and Andy Taylor, not related. What are the odds? I don't know. Maybe every second person in the UK has a surname of Taylor. Not sure. You're on Bay FM 100.3.

0: working for a living. Hi, Sue here, and if you have a job to promote, email the details to jobline at bayfm.org.au and I'll advertise it free on air. SWAT Pest Control in Manly West are looking for a part-time technician who is experienced, reliable, physically fit with the current driver's licence. You'll be carrying out pest control services and inspections. They will highly value a candidate with a pest control licence or prior experience. However, they are willing to train the right applicant. Brisbane concrete retaining walls and fences need workers to help during a few weeks of peak demand with an immediate start. The work involves labouring related to retaining walls and fencing, including both colour bond and timber. You need to be strong and fit and know how to put in a good day's work, along with experience in setting posts for fencing and retaining walls will be very helpful. Having your own transport is an advantage. Brisbane sweeping service in Thornside require a sweeper operator between 6am to 6pm weekdays with flexible arrangements, so just specify your availability and capacity. You'll be towing equipment across Brisbane and operating on a sit-on sweeper. You need experience towing trailers and basic mechanical knowledge is highly advantageous, but not essential, and modest fitness is required. Mature candidates are welcome to apply and on-the-job training is provided. And we have a current range of vacancies and you can see full details for each role on our website at bayfm.org.au. And this has been another free community service announcement from Bay FM, Rhythm of the Bay.
1: Cool.

Stevie Wright and a Black Eyed Bruiser, the title track of the album of the same name, of course. 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Now, the community raffle is back thanks to Bayside Community Fund and Bendigo Bank, Victoria Point and Wynnum Manly. 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And the raffle drawn on November the 9th, and you've got to be in it to win it. As I mentioned earlier, local theatre group Mates Theatre Genesis, they've got a new play called Sweet Delilah, starting this Friday night, the 18th, and it runs through until Sunday, the 27th. Six shows only. There's matinees, there's evening shows, and it's a very interesting play about five friends who get together on an annual basis and all the trials and tribulations that go with it. Sounds like a lot of fun. And I've got another double pass to give away. You can choose the session you go to, day or night, and if you you'd like to go, give us a call here at the station, 35 18 1003, and I'd love to give you a double pass. Coming up next, I've got Roland Clift and his band, the Fine Young Cannibals, and I think he's talking about everyone that listened to Bay FM. You good thing, you're on Bay FM, the rhythm of the Bay.

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Phil Collins there, and a big hit, I Wish It Would Rain Down, from the album But Seriously. And that's probably one of his biggest hits, and he played drums on it as well. And sadly now he can barely walk around. Last time I saw him, he had to be carried on stage. He had walking sticks, and it was very, very sad. Before that, Night, a group put together basically with session musicians, a song written by Walter Egan, and dual lead vocalist Chris Thompson, who was with Man from Man's Earth Band, and the great voice of Stevie Lang. Coming up next, I've got Linkin Park from the album, which is called From Zero. And it's the first single to feature Emily Armstrong on vocals, sadly, after Chester Bennington passed away. You're on Bay FM 100.3, the heart and soul of the Bay.

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Status Quo with Down Down, and I call that the supermarket song. I think you'd probably remember the ad that went around a few years ago with those red guitars, and co-written by Francis Rossi, one of the members of the group. Coming up at 7 o'clock, it's Lani J with her great 90s show, as always, so stick around for that one. What have I got coming up next? Well, I'm going to live it up with Mental as Anything from the album Fundamental, and written by Greedy Smith, and most of his songs were good fun, weren't they? You're on Bay FM 100.3, the heart and soul of the

Chumba Wamba and Tub Thumping kicking off another edition of the 90s show here on Bay FM 100.3. My name's Lani J and welcome. I am so happy you've joined me for 2 hours of the decade that gave us some absolutely unforgettable music. Whether the 90s were your teenage years, your party years, or maybe just the soundtrack to some of your favourite memories, we are going to be bringing plenty of those memories back tonight. I have got a great mix lined up for you, taking us through rock, pop, soul, and some brilliant 90s voices. All to come this hour, we are going to hear from Collective Soul, we're going to hear from Cher, we're going to hear from Crash Test Dummies with plenty more 90s nostalgia along the way. But coming up right now, we're going to stay in Australia with James Rain and Some People. 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

0: Collective Soul with December here on BFM 100.3. Released in 1995, December became one of Collective Soul's biggest hits and it topped the US mainstream rock chart. Before that, we had the Spice Girls with Stop. That came out in 1998 and it gave the Spice Girls their second UK number one single, and it remains one of those instantly recognisable late 90s pop songs. Still ahead in the first hour of the 90s show, we have got tracks from Texas and the M People on the way. But coming up next, we're going to hear from Cher with Walking in Memphis. 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

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That was released in 1997, and Halo came from Texas's hugely successful album, White on Blonde, which went on to become one of the biggest selling albums of their career. Before that, we had the Crash Test Dummies with Superman Song. That was released in 1991, and it was the Canadian band's debut single and a major international hit, helped by Brad Roberts' unmistakably deep vocal. 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

0: Faith Hill and This Kiss here on Bay FM 100.3. That was released in 1998, and This Kiss became one of Faith Hill's signature songs and a huge crossover hit, taking her country sound straight into mainstream pop. And before that, we had Crowded House with Chocolate Cake. That was released in 1991, and it was the first single from their Woodface album, and it showed a much cheekier side of the band. Well, we are almost at the end of our first hour of the 90s show, but there is still plenty of great music to come. Coming up next, we're going to hear from Joe Cocker with You Can Leave Your Hat On. 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

Anastasia with Left Outside Alone, kicking off the final hour of the 90s show here on Bay FM 100.3. My name's Lani J, and if you're just joining me this evening, welcome. We are in the final hour of the 90s show, but I am keeping those 90s memories rolling with another great collection of 90s songs. There really was something about the music of the 90s. You could go from rock to pop, dance to ballads, and somehow every song seemed to have its own personality. And I love the 90s for that. We have got plenty of that this evening with some Australian favourites and some big international hits still to come. All coming up in the final hour of the 90s show, we are going to hear from the B-52s. We've got Meatloaf. We've got Tony Charles. So there is lots and lots to look forward to. But coming up right now, it's Christopher Okazek with Real Wild Child. You are listening to Bay FM 100.3, the heart and soul of the Bay.

0: Better Than Ezra with Good here on BayFM 100.3. That was released in 1993, and Good was the breakthrough song that took Better Than Ezra from an independent New Orleans band to international success, and it became their biggest US hit. Before that, we heard the B-52s with Rome. Rome became one of the band's most recognisable songs with its dreamy sound and those unmistakable vocals from Kate Pearson and Fred Schneider. Still ahead in the final hour of the 90s show, we are going to hear from Eagle Eye Cherry and Katrina and the Waves. But coming up next, it's Silverchair with Tomorrow. 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We are more than just great music.
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That was released in 1991, and Don't Walk Away was another great showcase for Tony Childs' distinctive, soulful voice. Before that, we heard Meat Loaf with I'd Lie For You, and That's The Truth. That was released in 1995, and it became another major hit for Meat Loaf, and it was written by the incredibly prolific songwriter, Diane Warren. Well, if you are looking for a way to add some extra excitement to your local event, our outside broadcast van, aka Herbie, and now the Bay FM suitcase are both available and ready to hit the road. 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Still ahead in the final hour of the 90s show, I have got a great track lined up from Guyan, but coming up right now, it's Eagle Eye Cherry with Save Tonight. 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

0: 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One of Australian singer-songwriters Guyanne's best-known songs, Wait helped establish her as a distinctive voice on the Australian music scene. Before that, we had Katrina and the Waves with That's the Way, showing another side of the band who, of course, had already given us the enormous hit Walking on Sunshine. Well, we are almost at the end of our time together this evening, but there is still a few great 90s tracks to take us out. Coming up next, we're going to hear from Deborah Conway. 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

And that's a wrap on another fantastic edition of the 90s show here on Bay FM 100.3. We have just heard the Black Sorrows, we Stir It Up, and before that, Deborah Conway with It's Only the Beginning. Two great Aussie tracks to bring us home this evening. Well, thank you so very much for spending part of your Tuesday night with me. Whether you've been here since the beginning or you've tuned in somewhere along the way, I really do appreciate your company, and I hope you've enjoyed the music, the memories, the good vibes, and all those fantastic 90s songs that we have shared tonight. We are not too far away from doing it all again. I will be back next Monday from 1 p.m. for the afternoon show, keeping you company through your Monday afternoon. And of course, next Tuesday from 7 p.m, I will be back for another edition of the 90s show. To close our show this evening, we're going to hear from Poison with Nothing But a Good Time. From me, Lani J, thank you so much for listening. Have a fantastic rest of your week. Take care of yourselves and keep those good vibes going strong. 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

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I'm Lucas, and tonight we've got an hour of some killer tracks from the 20s, 10s and noughts, featuring a little bit of everything for everyone, including a couple 80s classics. So I'm not going to waste any more time. 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

0: 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That was Melbourne band Ocean Sleeper with Sleep Life Away. 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

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That was Ice Nine Kills with A Rash Decision, and that is the end of tonight's show. 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Share the show around with your mates if you really like it. And that's all from me. Thank you for listening, and tune in next Tuesday, same time, same station.

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3: 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Sweet Rosetta Fat. She thought she was a cleaner, but she was a frying pan. Yeah, the picker. 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
1: Taking a quick run through the latest forecast for the Bayside. A clear and cool start across the region, heading for a top of 12. Skies stay clear through the afternoon with that dry air hanging around. Humidity is sitting fairly high, so it may feel a touch cooler. Clear conditions continue into tonight with another chilly one on the way. Tomorrow warms up nicely, heading for 23 after a cool low of 12. It'll be sunny and bright, perfect for getting out around the Bayside. Right now in Manly, it's 15. That's the latest forecast for the Bayside, with thanks to Totally Workwear, your local workwear specialist. 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

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Rob Weeks here with you on 100.3 Bay FM. And hopefully you're well into your working week now and we're getting closer to the weekend. We've got a pretty good mix coming your way this morning. And there's a couple of things of what's happening around the local community that I'll tell you about as we go. And of course, as we're getting closer to Redfest, where Bay FM will be broadcasting live on the 26th, 27th of September. So if you're heading down, make sure you come, find us, say g'day because we would love to meet you. For now, let's keep the music rolling right here, 100.3 Bay FM.

0: And you're with Rob Weeks at 100.3 Bay FM. Good morning, and that was Matika with Toy Story. Little fact you might not know, the song was actually written about Matika's close friend who was struggling with drug addiction. It became more than just a pop song and eventually reached number one in the US. And we've got plenty more coming up this morning, some classic Australian rock, a little rock, and some newer stuff as well. And don't forget, Redfest September 26, 27, we'll be there broadcasting live. So come down, find the Bay FM crew, have a chat. We'd love to see you.
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8: If you're lucky, you may just see a swamp wallaby on the Redlands coast. 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They're shy and very cute, even though one of its nicknames is Stinker because of their swampy smell.
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0: And you're listening to 100.3 Bay FM. And we've had another text come through this morning, and it's from Alan. And he's been in touch saying that he's listening in the car and reckons Bay FM is the perfect way to start the day. Thanks, Alan. Appreciate you getting in touch. Of course, always great to hear from our listeners. If you want to send us a message, you can give us a text on 0468 371 1003. Just tell us what you're listening to, say hello, and let us know what you'd like to hear, and we may play it for you. 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

0: And that was Starship, and there's a little piece of 80s trivia for you. Before I Go came from the band's album No Protection, which also produced the huge hit, you know what that was? We all know what it is. We Built This City. Now, we've still got plenty happening around the Bay this month, and of course Redfest is getting very close. BayFM will be broadcasting live across Saturday the 26th and Sunday the 27th of September, and we'll have plenty of announcers there throughout the weekend. So come on down, say g'day, grab yourself a BayFM raffle ticket, become a member, or even grab a cap and support your local community radio station. 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

Well, that's just about it for Wednesday Sunrise. Before I go, a birthday to celebrate today. Shannon Knoll was born on this day, 16th of September, 1975, in Orange, New South Wales. Of course, Shannon went on to become one of Australia's best-known singers with a string of hits after his appearance on Australian Idol. And appropriately, he's going to play us out this morning with his song, Lift. Now, after me, Bongo is up next for breakfast, and then Andy T is in from 9 for your mornings with plenty more great music coming your way. Thank you for your company this morning. I'm Rob Weeks. Whatever you choose to do today, make it count. Let's finish up. Here's Shannon Knoll on 100.3.

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1: Good morning, I'm Lee Harrison. One Nation leader Pauline Hanson has offered qualified apologies for a number of critical remarks she's made on podcasts. Michael Packey reports.
2: Senator Hanson says she regrets calling Indigenous Australians the most primitive race on earth. The One Nation leader has been condemned over the comments, including from her parliamentary allies, like Indigenous Liberal Senator Jacinta Nampajimpa-Price.
3: She did absolutely demonstrate willful ignorance.
2: After initially going to ground, Senator Hanson held a news conference to give a qualified apology, arguing what she meant to say was that Aboriginal people were primitive compared to the English settlers of 1788.
4: I've always put my foot in my mouth and why I come out and say things. I'm not the most eloquent speaker.
2: Senator Hanson has also apologised to the Prime Minister over remarks she made in a separate podcast claiming his mother abused the public housing system. Michael Packey, Canberra.
1: A leading AI company has threatened to pull investment from Australia unless proposed laws are changed. Labor wants big tech to pay Australian creatives if their work is used to help build AI models. OpenAI says it won't invest in local artificial intelligence training or renewable energy unless the copyright laws are relaxed. The opposition's Tim Wilson says Labor must find a compromise.
5: We need to make sure that there's proper remuneration for copyright creators and content creators, but we also need to make sure that we have the incentives in alignment so that we actually get investment in the future of this country.
1: Snowtown killer James Lysakis will be released from prison after serving a 26-year sentence for his role in four of the Bodies in the Barrels murders. A review has upheld the South Australian Parole Board's decision to allow his release after the state government sought to have it overturned. South Australia's Attorney General, Kaya Ma, says Lysakis's release on parole will be subject to conditions.
6: The parole board will meet to consider the conditions that parole would be granted under. Previous conditions that have been contemplated by the parole board included things like electronic monitoring, places that they can't go in relation to where victims might be.
1: A three-year-old girl has died after being struck by a vehicle as it turned into a driveway at Auburn in Sydney's west. The driver, a 27-year-old man, has been taken for mandatory testing as police investigate the circumstances. And two teenagers have fronted court charged with breaking into the crocodile enclosure at Perth Zoo. It's alleged they cut the locks to the enclosure before hitting a saltwater crocodile with a metal pole. The boys, aged 16 and 17, have been charged with criminal damage, trespassing and animal cruelty. WA Environment Minister Matthew Swinburne says it could have had disastrous consequences.
7: I think what I am relieved about is the fact that nobody was seriously hurt. An interaction between a person and a crocodile often doesn't work out well for the person. And this crocodile is no small animal. It is a significant animal.
1: This is Air National News.
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1: Fremantle coach Justin Longviewer says they won't be taking the Swans lightly ahead of Friday's sold-out preliminary final. Longmuir says despite having so many players out, it hasn't stopped their ability to play good football.
8: Playing like a really galvanised team, playing with great spirit, great physicality. Yeah, and to see him put 140 points on the flag favourites in the first final, it's pretty impressive effort. So we're going to have to go up there with a plan and be at the top of our game.
1: To rugby league now, and the Knights are praising coach Justin Holbrook after taking them from wooden spooners to premiership contenders. Newcastle beat the Rabbitohs in week one of the finals and face the Warriors on Sunday. Captain Kalyn Ponga says Holbrook has made an impact.
9: Making us embrace, I guess, you know, who we play for, the community. I think a lot of the younger boys have brought into the culture. They've brought a lot to the team, to be honest. And I think the coach is getting the best out of everyone.
1: The Super Rugby draw for 2027 has just been released. The Waratahs take on the Brumbies first up in Canberra on February 12. And Australia has defeated Zimbabwe by 59 runs in the cricket one-dayer. Australian Independent Radio News.
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11: Taking a quick check on the current weather outlook for Brisbane's Bayside, Fine and sunny on the way, heading for a top of 23. Humidity sits around the low 60s, so it should feel quite comfortable. Skies stay mostly clear through the afternoon with just light breezes. Tonight looking clear with an overnight low dipping to around 12. Tomorrow stays sunny as well, with another top near 23 and a cool start. Right now in Wellington Point, it's 15. That's your Bayside forecast, thanks to Totally Workwear, locally owned and operated. 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
13: 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With me, Bongo. And of course, on a Wednesday, it's not only hump day, we call it midweek cocktail day. And we say a big thank you to Rob for Sunrise, 5 a.m. Monday and Thursday. Then on Friday and Saturday morning to get you started, it's Barock. Let's start this hour with Cyndi Lauper. Money changes everything if you got enough of it.

0: 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You'll be carrying out pest control services and inspections. 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Brisbane concrete retaining walls and fences need workers to help during a few weeks of peak demand with an immediate start. The work involves labouring related to retaining walls and fencing, including both colour bond and timber. You need to be strong and fit and know how to put in a good day's work, along with experience in setting posts for fencing and retaining walls will be very helpful. Having your own transport is an advantage. Brisbane Sweeping Service in Thornside require a sweeper operator between 6am to 6pm weekdays with flexible arrangements, so just specify your availability and capacity. You'll be towing equipment across Brisbane and operating on a sit-on sweeper. You need experience towing trailers and basic mechanical knowledge is highly advantageous, but not essential, and modest fitness is required. 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

Oh, you just got to love those words there from Bubba Carlisle and Butterfly Kisses. Sunrose this morning at 6:15, getting up early, isn't it? And it will set at 5:41. Low tide is on the turn. That was at 6:09, 0.5 the metre. Take us into traffic. Can I hear from Elton John? Crystal, good morning. 6:17. I hope you're having a great morning.

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2: Good morning, everybody. Checking all things traffic, and currently not too bad on the gateway this morning. There is a little bit of congestion just starting to build up north through 8 Mile Plains. Actually quite clear. Finucane Road as well as Wellington Street. Moreton and Redland Bay Road, a little busy as they meet north of Capalabar. Keep an eye on Old Cleveland Road, but though for the moment it's pretty clear. Birkdale to Ransom Rickett Road, a pretty good run. No major dramas there over Tingalpa Creek. And it looks like Manly and Wynnum Road still unaffected this morning. More traffic soon on 100.3 Bay FM.
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Whatever you want. Bay Brekkie with Status Quo. Having a birthday today, Richard Marx, 63. He's a singer-songwriter and record producer. Now, he is the only male artist in music history to have his first seven singles reach the top five on the Billboard charts. This is one of them. Satisfied. Good morning.

0: You're tuned to Babe Recce with me, Bongo, with you right up till 9 o'clock this morning. Steve Winwood and a little Higher Love. Pop this one in your diary. It's the album show on their 30th anniversary. PC and Chris, these boys know what they're doing. That's tomorrow night, the 17th of September, 7 p.m. till 10 o'clock. This month, they'll be doing an all-acoustic show with feature of Aussie legends and their solo albums. Jimmy Barnes, Flesh and Wood. Daryl Braithwaite, The Lemon Tree. Russ Wilson, Tributary. The live album feature is James Rain in the Corner Front Bar, Richmond, Victoria. Also some very lively infotainment with This Day in Music segment. So don't forget to tune in to one of Bay FM's longest standing programs. You may even hear some album tracks for the very first time. 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

0: Bay FM Live and Local, right along the Redlands Coast and beyond. Indecent Obsession and Kiss Me. Pretty excited about these outside broadcast van events coming up. Saturday the 26th and the 27th of September, we will be at Redfest across the weekend. Can't wait for this. Saturday, you've got Tony T right up until midday. Then there's Mandy, Andy T with his 60s show. Sunday, you've got Karen from 8 till 10, Juliet midday. Also to be there will be Jono and Aaron, and I'll swing by, so come along and say g'day. Take us up to the top of the hour. We'll be Meatloaf, and I'd do anything for love. Good morning. Just about approaching 6 minutes to seven.
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0: BFM National News, brought to you by Manly Harbour Village, where Brisbane meets the bay.
1: Good morning, I'm Lee Harrison. The Australian Chamber of Commerce is blaming the federal government's TAFE-only approach for a fall in the number of Australians starting a trade. The number of people taking on trades fell by 850 in the 12 months to March. It's the fourth consecutive annual decline. Chamber of Commerce Chief Executive Andrew McKellar says more investment in private sector training is needed.
2: One of the biggest issues has been the focus on TAFE-only support. Now, that's government-based training, when the majority of training is through the private sector.
1: The Defence Minister is confident the UK will hold up its end of the AUKUS deal. There are reports Andy Burnham won't order any new nuclear-powered submarines until 2028. Richard Marles has told the ABC everything is tracking as expected.
3: There's a high degree of trust and transparency between us, and in terms of meeting those key milestones in respect of the design and soon to be construction of the SSN AUKUS submarines, that's all on track.
1: An AI expert claims more regulations won't slow the pace of development. Artificial intelligence developers are calling for greater oversight, warning the technology could soon pose an existential risk. US President Donald Trump claims more regulation risks giving China a competitive advantage. UNSW's Dr. Sue Kay says China's AI is advancing rapidly despite heavy oversight.
4: The Chinese models are catching up to the US frontier models, and yet in China, AI models are regulated. So they are tested before they are put out for public release.
1: A man's been charged after a three-year-old girl was killed in a crash in Sydney's west. Police have been told the child was struck by a car while it was entering a driveway at Auburn. The girl was taken to hospital but died as a result of her injuries. The 27-year-old driver has been charged with negligent driving, occasioning death. And two teenagers charged with breaking into Perth Zoo and injuring a crocodile have faced court. Jamie Smith reports.
5: It's alleged the boys aged 16 and 17 entered the zoo on Sunday night through unknown means before cutting the locks to the crocodile enclosure. It's claimed one of the boys shone his torch at a saltwater crocodile which lunged at them. They allegedly continued to agitate the animal before hitting its head with a metal pole, inflicting minor injuries. They've been charged with criminal damage, trespassing and animal cruelty. One was granted bail, the others been remanded in custody pending a home detention report. Jamie Smith, Perth.
1: And women's fashion brand Q and its sister label Veronica Main are on the brink of collapse. FTI Consulting says the brands will continue to trade while the business is assessed by receivers. This is Air National News.
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1: Rugby league first up, and the Dolphins expect the date for their home preliminary final to be confirmed later today. The Finns will host the winner of Saturday night's knockout semi-final between the Sharks and Roosters. Chief Executive Terry Reader says reaching the top four is a credit to a season of hard work.
6: We've won our last 16 out of 18 games, and we've equaled our club record with 8 consecutive wins by beating the Warriors over there in New Zealand. So from that point of view, to be in the top four and challenging for a premiership, it was always the goal.
1: Brisbane defender Noah Answorth is racing the clock to be fit for Saturday's preliminary final against Hawthorn at the MCG. Answorth, who's recovering from an ankle injury, kept Hawks small forward Nick Watson goalless when the two sides last met. Brisbane star Charlie Cameron says Answorth will need to get through training this week.
7: Noz is a quality player and played some quality small forwards throughout the years, and take a lot of confidence if he's playing this weekend.
1: Australia's defeated Zimbabwe by 59 runs in the cricket one-dayer. And the New Zealand pro has secured a permanent place on the World Surf League's Championship Tour schedule. Australian Independent Radio News.
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9: Let's take you through the current weather outlook across the Bayside. Sunny skies on the way for Brisbane's Bayside, heading for 23. Humidity sits around 61%, so it should feel fairly comfortable. Later today, conditions stay clear and bright through the afternoon. Into the evening, sunset is at 5:40, with skies staying clear tonight. Tomorrow is looking sunny again, with a top of 24 and a low near 12. Right now in Manly, it's 15. That's the weather upped, thanks to Totally Workwear, locally owned and operated. 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
1: Bay Bricky with Robbie Williams and Angels. Robbie will be touring Brizzy on the 20th of November for his Brit Pop World Tour. Very exciting. This is John Butler. Better Man. Good morning. 12 minutes past 7.

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2: Take a look at all things traffic this morning in the Bay Area. Still building on Mount Gravatt, Capella Bar Road off Mount Cotton Road West. The gateway's extended hold up stretching from Stretton up towards Carindale. Keep an eye on that. Looks like it builds up a little northbound as well. Redland Bay Road towards Linden Road. And then again through Capella Bar Central. West through Chandler, Old Cleveland Road certainly has its hold ups. Keep an eye on Wellington Street near Finucane Road this morning. More traffic soon on 100.3 Bay FM.
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2: If you're lucky, you may just see a swamp wallaby on the Redlands coast. 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
3: Hello.

0: Bruno Mars and a Runaway Baby. Bruno will be touring for the Romantic Tour in 2027, Suncorp Stadium, Sunday the 28th of Feb, and he's doing an extra concert on Monday the 1st of March. Coming up now, we've got our state news.
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2: This is Air News Queensland. I'm Lee Harrison. Firefighters have been kept busy battling multiple blazes across the state, including one which closed a major highway for 4 hours. Peter Jones reports.
3: The Centenary Motorway in the Ipswich suburb of Ripley was closed in both directions yesterday afternoon. Six crews were brought in to bring the flames under control. Further north, seven fire crews were fighting a blaze burning along a rail corridor at Rothwell in the Moreton Bay region. Meanwhile, firefighters were mopping up a blaze moving up a hill at Calliope in the Gladstone area, and crews were also continuing to fight a fire at Narimbra near Rockhampton, which had been burning for several days. Peter Jones, Air News.
2: Planned industrial action impacting Brisbane's ferry services has been cancelled today. All ferries will run as scheduled. Work stoppages will occur on Friday and Saturday, with commuters advised to check for updates through Translink. The Gold Coast mayor has stormed out of a press conference following questions relating to his trip to the US. Georgia Condek has the details.
4: Tom Tate lashed out and swore at an ABC journalist during a heated confrontation after insisting he had dinner with the US president and his family at his Mar-a-Lago property earlier this year. The mayor travelled to the US in February ahead of a deal to build a Trump Tower in Surfers Paradise. A statement from the Trump Organisation says Tate's claims are a fabrication and categorically false, noting they spoke briefly on the patio before Mr. Trump went to dinner elsewhere at the estate. Questions around the cost of the trip have been raised as to how much taxpayer funds were used, but Mr. Tate quashed the claims, saying he covered all the costs. Georgia Condek reporting.
2: Pop-up campgrounds and holiday parks may be the answer to the looming Brisbane Olympic accommodation crisis. The state's facing an 11,000-room shortfall ahead of 2032. An idea to set up temporary camping parks has been flagged by the Camplify chief executive, with university grounds and parks floated as potential spaces. And Australia's top tourism town for 2026 has been named, and it's in Queensland. With more on that story, Steve Barker.
5: Stanthorpe, standing out as a high-altitude rural hub in Queensland's Granite Belt, known for its cool climate, unique rock formations and rich agricultural history. The award-winning town, with a population of around 5,500, has won gold in the major category during a ceremony at Parliament House in Canberra. Located on the New England Highway, roughly 220 k's southwest of Brisbane, near the New South Wales border, the town sits around 800 metres above sea level. It's one of the coolest places in Queensland, with bearable summers, low humidity and crisp winters, not to mention a groovy population, loads of apples and great wineries. There's a passion wherever you go. Steve Barker, Air News.
2: To sport now, and the Dolphins are waiting for official word today on when they'll host their preliminary final. 12 Academy graduates will feature in the lineup when they take on the winner of Saturday's clash between the Sharks and Roosters. Dolphins chief executive Terry Reader says their strong local pathway has helped develop the squad into premiership contenders.
6: Those guys got to come through and make their debut together and play together, and you've seen it's the nucleus of the team we've got now, and the way they're playing together and what we've been able to build is actually something we're very proud of, and I know they are as well.
2: This is Air News Queensland.
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She tried to help, Mum. 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She just confused you. 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Your jumper? Have you looked for it? Yes. Did you look properly? Properly? How many different ways look? That's all you can do. You can't fuck that up. Is there another way I don't know about? You didn't look at all, did you? Yeah. You go and have another look. You do that fake look. Still can't find it. She thought she was giving you a good tip and helping by going, oh, well, it's got to be somewhere.

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Bay Brekkie with Joe Nichols. And yeah, that's your country tune for your Wednesday morning. Today is National Guacamole Day. Well, you bring the dip, I'll supply the crackers. Coming up, we've got Kings of Leon, Belinda Carlisle, but this is Blue Mink, Melting Pot. Melting Pot Bongo? Good morning.

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0: AFM National News, brought to you by Manly Harbour Village, where Brisbane meets the bay.
1: Good morning, I'm Lee Harrison. The latest data suggests new home sales in Australia have crashed by almost 20% in the space of 3 months. The Housing Industry Association says budget tax changes and 3 interest rate rises have weakened confidence in the market. Westpac claims a massive AI rollout is driving efficiency at the major bank. Jack Fenwick reports.
2: The bank has revealed over 70% of its 35,000 workers now use AI daily, up from 14% in January. Executives say the tech shaved 2 years off a major system migration for just $17,000 in software tokens. Massive savings are also reported across mortgage processing, removing 250,000 manual tasks a year. However, the rapid push comes as industry experts warn of severe risks from data breaches to rogue automated behaviour. Jack Fenwick reporting.
1: Meanwhile, Bernie Sanders has called on the US to work with China on AI regulation, saying a treaty should be established to pause development on AI superintelligence. The independent senator has decried the advancement of artificial intelligence while speaking at the pro-human assembly in Washington.
3: Congress and governments around the world must act now before it is too late. And that is why next week I will be introducing legislation to permanently ban the development of artificial superintelligence.
1: Back home, a new survey has found more than half of Australians diagnosed with breast cancer feel the need to act fully recovered when their treatment ends. Breast Cancer Network Australia Chief Executive Kirsten Pilati says those affected face unseen realities.
4: Their body image, their relationships and sex life, their financial impact. There is so much more to just treatment from a breast cancer diagnosis.
1: Iran's security chief has rejected negotiations with the US, saying there'll be no talks until Tehran's conditions are met. It comes as a newly published Pentagon Inspector General's report reveals the conflict has caused a significant shortfall in American munitions. Nick Harper reports.
5: This is a special report put together by the Pentagon's Inspector General. It speaks about the shortfall of munitions, but also bottlenecks in supply chains to try and replenish those munitions. And of course, that comes off the back of repeated denials from the President, Donald Trump, and the Defence Secretary, Pete Hegseth, that really there is a problem at all. We have heard from Donald Trump in just the last few weeks saying that the US has virtually unlimited amounts of ammunition. Well, clearly that is not the case.
1: And hundreds of jobs are in limbo after Q and its sister fashion brand Veronica Main entered voluntary administration. This is Air National News.
0: BFM Sport.
1: Hawthorn midfielder Josh Ward says they can win the AFL Premiership. The Hawks play Brisbane on Saturday in a preliminary final. Ward's confident they've done the work, coming off a preliminary final loss last year.
6: Well, I think you've got to earn it. But we've put, so much work in, worked so hard to get to this point. Feel like whoever wins this weekend is going to deserve to be here. But we know we're nowhere good enough. Feel ready, feel prepared.
1: To the NRL now, and Cooper Clarke has been named Rugby League Players Association's Rookie of the Year after a breakout season at the Storm. He says it's a bit surreal running out with players he grew up watching.
7: Watching a lot of the like older forwards now, and the one for me was Joe Tarpany, because I idolised him growing up, and he was my favourite player for a while. So yeah, when we played Canberra, it was a bit weird.
1: And Matt Renshaw and Nathan Ellis have starred for the Australians as they secured a 59-run win for their first one-day international against Zimbabwe. Renshaw smashed 109 runs off 94 balls, while Ellis claimed 5 for 31 with the ball. Australian Independent Radio News.
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9: Taking a quick check on the current weather outlook for Brisbane's Bayside. A sunny one on the way, heading for a top of 24 after a cool start near 9. Humidity sits in the mid-60s, so it should feel pretty comfortable overall. Skies stay clear and bright through the afternoon, with only light breezes around. Into the evening, we're down to 9 again, with clear and calm conditions by 4:40pm and beyond. Tomorrow stays sunny as well, with another cool start near 9 and a top of 22. Right now in Wellington Point, it's 16. That's the latest from the Bay FM Weather Desk, thanks to Totally Workwear, locally owned and operated. 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

The Who on Bay FM Brekkie, out front with Sir Roger Daltrey with the Magic Bus. That was released way back in 1968. I did some quick maths. 58 years ago. This is the Runaways and Cherry Bomb. Good morning. 8 minutes past 8. Hope your morning's going well.

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It's school drop-off time, and reduced speed zones are now active around primary, high schools and colleges. 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Another community announcement from Bay FM. 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
2: G'day everybody, taking a look at all things traffic this morning in the Bay Area. It is still building heavily northbound on the gateway from Stretton up to 8 Mile Plains. Starts to calm from there. Northbound Redland Bay Road, little hold up towards Linden Road, but mostly builds from Ney Road and Capalaba up through to Capalaba Central Shopping Centre. It is still building Mount Gravatt, Capalaba Road, off Mount Cotton Road, the westbound run through Chandler towards Tilley Road, Old Cleveland Road, busy as usual, and Wynnum Road and Manly Road into Tingalpa have their share of holdups. It's the latest traffic on 100.3 Bay FM.
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It's an Oriental Blossom. 30 ml of the above. Banana liqueur, Southern Comfort, cream, red cacao. And we'll get healthy. We'll put in two apple slices. 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Tequila. Good morning.

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It's school drop-off time, and reduced speed zones are now active around primary, high schools and colleges. Please observe these reduced speed zones and respect the safety of our young Baysiders. Another community announcement from Bay FM. 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

0: thank you for calling.
1: Hello, yes, please. I wonder if you can help me. I've got a complaint.
0: Yes, I can try and help you.
1: I've got a...
0: Yes.
1: From you guys.
0: Yes.
1: And it's a piece of crap.
0: A 320...
1: Yes, I had a manual car that I've driven all my life, and now they bought me an automatic from yourself, and it's a piece of crap.
0: Is it a diesel or a petrol?
1: It's a petrol.
0: It's petrol.
1: Yes, because the thing, it only drives in the daytime. Don't make me out to be a stupid.
0: No, I'm not. Not at all. Please excuse me. It just doesn't sound right. But
1: I've only had it 2 days, and it works perfectly in the daytime, but it refuses to drive at night. And now, basically, what happens is, right, in the daytime, I'm driving, and it's fine. I just put it in D for day mode, fine. At nighttime, I put it in N for night mode, won't move. I never had the problem with my manual car. I put
0: I'm
1: it in D.
0: I really am trying to understand what you're saying.
1: You know, in the gearbox, I put it in D for day mode, and then at nighttime, I'd put it in N for night mode. Car won't move. Won't move. Will not move. I'm stranded. I have to walk home. The night mode does not work. The night mode refuses to work. Can somebody explain this to me?
0: N stands for neutral. Just the N doesn't stand for night mode. It stands for neutral.
1: This gearbox is wonky.
0: Is it?
1: Yes, because, you know, and especially when I drive on the East Rand and somebody sees me and it's... And this guy, this little Opel Kadett, he wants to have a dust. And on yesterday, midday, so I was like, okay, Opel Kadett, it's on. So I put it into race, and I hit the car behind me. This gearbox is causing me problems.
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out of the blue, drifting off to the evening news. She said, honey, what would you do if you'd have never met me? I just laughed, said, I don't know. I could take a couple.

tune for your Wednesday morning. That's Lee Bryce and A Woman Like You. Live in the studio, 9 o'clock, Andy Turpin. Music from the sensational 60s right through to the 90s. Let's fast forward, Bay Brekkie, 6 a.m. Monday morn with me, Bongo. 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Pharrell Williams, happy you have a happy day.

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1: Good morning, I'm Lee Harrison. Labor Minister Sam Ray says a police investigation in the Northern Territory must run its course amid calls for a review of security at defence bases. Defence personnel are raising concerns about security measures at military facilities after a man broke into RAAF base Darwin, assaulted an ADF member, then fled in a stolen vehicle. Nationals leader Matt Canavan says the alleged incident raises broader questions which also need to be examined.
2: There should be a full investigation involving the Commonwealth government here because it doesn't just involve, of course, the potential charges against this individual. There's a broader issue here to make sure our defence bases are secure.
1: A man's due to face court charged after a three-year-old girl was killed in a crash in Sydney's west. Dusty Fitzpatrick reports.
3: Police have been told the child was struck by a car while it was entering a driveway at Auburn. The girl was treated at the scene before being taken to hospital, where she later died as a result of her injuries. The 27-year-old man behind the wheel of the car was also taken to hospital for mandatory testing. He's since been released and has now been charged with negligent driving occasioning death. He's due to face court today. Dusty Fitzpatrick, Sydney.
1: Falling house prices in Victoria are expected to add further pressure on the state's dire budget bottom line as debt rockets towards $200 billion. Dennis O'Kane explains.
4: Domain is tipping a further 4.4% drop-off in property prices into next year, and that means a $1.8 billion hit to the Victorian budget. Banks and real estate experts predict a downturn worse than Treasury's forecast in May. The Age is reporting the hit to stamp duty, the state government's biggest source of tax revenue, along with payroll tax, calls into question Labor's promised $1 billion surplus in a budget already struggling. The gloom and doom as the state's debt bill is expected to top $200 billion. Dennis O'Kane reporting.
1: The US Defense Department says the war in Iran has led to shortfalls in munitions, contradicting President Trump's assertions that munitions are virtually unlimited. The BBC's Gary O'Donoghue reports.
5: The Inspector General says more than $22 billion was spent on munitions alone in the first 4 months of the war. Just weeks ago, President Trump insisted the United States had massive quantities of munitions and was producing weapons at unprecedented rates. The report also details nearly $200 million of damage done to diplomatic facilities across the region, coming on top of recent comments from the acting Navy Secretary, who said the headquarters of the 5th Fleet in Bahrain had been blown to hell.
1: The report is likely to concern countries like Ukraine and Taiwan, which rely heavily on US weapons. And hundreds of jobs are in limbo following the collapse of premium women's wear brands Q and Veronica Main. Administrators are looking for a buyer to save the 58-year-old business after it failed to overcome dwindling sales and mounting costs. This is Air National News.
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1: Fremantle coach Justin Longviewer says they won't be taking the Swans lightly ahead of Friday's sold-out preliminary final. Longmuir says despite having so many players out, it hasn't stopped their ability to play good football.
6: Playing like a really galvanised team, playing with great spirit, great physicality. Yeah, and you know, to see them put 140 points on the flag favourites in the first final, it's pretty impressive effort. So we're going to have to go up there with a plan and be at the top of our game.
1: To rugby league now, and the Knights are praising coach Justin Holbrook after taking them from wooden spooners to premiership contenders. Newcastle beat the Rabbitohs in week one of the finals and face the Warriors on Sunday. Captain Kalyn Ponga says Holbrook has made an impact.
7: Making us embrace, I guess, you know, who we play for, the community. I think a lot of the younger boys have bought into the culture. They've brought a lot to the team, to be honest, and I think the coach is getting the best out of everyone.
1: The Super Rugby draw for 2027 has just been released. The Waratahs take on the Brumbies first up in Canberra on February 12. And Australia has defeated Zimbabwe by 59 runs in the cricket one-dayer. Australian Independent Radio News.
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9: Taking a quick check on the current weather outlook for Brisbane's Bayside. Sunny skies again across the Bayside, heading for a top of 23. Humidity sits in the low 60s, so it'll feel comfortably warm. Skies stay clear and sunny later today, easing into a mild afternoon. Into the evening, expect a clear night, cooling down to around 12. Tomorrow stays sunny as well, with another cool start near 12 and a top of 24. Right now in Birkdale, it's 19. 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
10: 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My name is Andy Turpin, and I'm coming to you live and local this morning right around the Redlands Coast and beyond from Radio House here in Thornlands. I'm going to be with you right through until midday today, bringing you more than just great music. But before we get into the show, as always, I would just like to take a moment to thank the wonderful and talented Bongo for another great brekkie show this morning. It's always great waking up to Bongo, and let me tell you, when you walk into the studio and you see Bongo first thing in the morning, what a wake-up call it is. Folks, coming up in the show this morning, we've got tracks from Elvis Costello, we've got one from Concrete Blonde, and we're going to take a little trip back to the sensational 60s with the Beatles. That's coming up in around about half an hour's time. But to kick things off, it is REO Speedwagon with Keep On Loving You. 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

0: That was Billy Joel on Bay FM 100.3 with You May Be Right. Before that, we heard from Elvis Costello with Oliver's Army. And at the top of that set was REO Speedwagon with Keep On Loving You. Hey, folks, I've got to tell you about a great show here at Bay FM. It's called the Wednesday Night Concert Series with Herman Nieuwenberg. And tonight, we are heading back to Pink Pop 2001 with The Offspring. They hit the stage at Megaland in Landgraaf in the Netherlands on June the 4th, 2001, delivering a stack of their big hits, including some of the songs that took us all the way back to the late 80s and early 90s. The Offspring are an American rock band formed in California back in 1984, and they've certainly had a few years to perfect the art of making a whole lot of noise. And a special shout-out must go to Herman, who saw these guys live with his daughter Miranda back in the early 90s, and they say that The Offspring were absolutely fantastic. So now Herman is bringing them to you. Crank it up and enjoy The Offspring live at Pink Pop 2001, only on Bay FM 100.3 tonight at 7 o'clock. Radio still to come in the morning show. We've got tracks from Sherbet, we've got the King Elvis Presley on the way, and we've also got one from Kevin Johnson. But coming up next, it is Concrete Blonde with Joey. You are listening to the More Music, Less Talk morning show with Andy Turpin, live and local on Bay FM, right around the Redlands coast and beyond. We're rocking
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Then at 2, it's John Deegan with an hour of Blues by the Bay, a musical tapestry of great rhythm and blues music. At 3, John changes hats and brings the very best smooth jazz on Brisbane radio today. 6 p.m, it's So Bay with Tony T, bringing you edgy dance to classic rock and a great sprinkle of special celebrity guests. 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

0: That was Johnny Cougar on Bay FM 100.3 with Jack and Diane. Before that, we heard from Sherbet with Summer Love. And at the top of that set was Concrete Blonde with Joey. Now, folks, I've got to tell you about an outside broadcast that's coming up. It is 2026 Red Fest, and it's coming up on Saturday the 26th and Sunday the 27th of September. And Bay FM is going to be broadcasting live right across the weekend. So on the Saturday, you've got Tony T from 8 a.m. until midday. Then Jono and Erin are in from 12 till 3, and then yours truly, Andy T, from 3 till 6 p.m. When I present the 60s show. And then on Sunday, we're going to have Karen from 8 till 10 a.m., Cameron and Lisa from 10 till 12, and then Julie from midday till 2. So come on down to Redfest, say g'day to all the Bay FM crew, check out all the things going on at Redfest. It's going to be a fantastic weekend, and we can't wait to see you there. Still to come in the morning show, we've still got tracks from the King, Elvis Presley. We've got one from Kevin Johnson on the way, and Debbie Conway, she's coming up in the next hour. But coming up next, we are going to take that little trip back to the sensational 60s. It's the Beatles, and I Saw Her Standing There. You are listening to More Music Morning Show with Andy Turpin, live and local on Bay FM, right around the Redlands coast and beyond.
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0: That was Lionel Richie on Bay FM 100.3 with Penny Lover. Before that, we heard from the King, Elvis Presley, with the 2021 remix of Suspicious Minds. And at the top of that set was the Beatles with I Saw Her Standing There. Hey, folks, if you'd like to send a text message into the studio this morning, feel free. We always love hearing from the listeners. So the number is 0468371003. Shoot us a text. We'll give you a shout out live on air. I'll give you that number one more time. Time at 0468371003. To take out the first hour of the More Music Morning Show, we've got Crowded House. They're going to take us up to the 10 o'clock news with Better Be Home Soon. And up next, it is Kevin Johnson with Rock and Roll. I gave you all the best years of my life. 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
8: When you go for a drive down the coast, there's all the heaps of wildlife in Australia. There's a sign in Queensland. Queensland's up the north of Australia. In Queensland's known for people being a bit slow and stupid.

That's where I come from. There's a sign up there that says koalas cross from 4 p.m. to 6 p.m. That's pretty precise for a koala. And there's a sign, I'm not joking, it says injured wildlife, phone this number. I'd like to see that. Hello? Yeah, mate, I'm a kangaroo. Some ran me over. Well, I'm a bit grey and flat, actually. Yeah, I'll wait here.

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1: Hello there, I'm Sean Bindley. Labor backbenchers are increasingly worried the Albanese government isn't addressing economic concerns. Treasurer Jim Chalmers has held private talks with colleagues ahead of next week's release of the Intergenerational Report. It comes amidst fears of further interest rate hikes, on top of a federal budget which has landed poorly. The opposition's Tim Wilson says households are feeling the pinch.
2: This government has spectacularly managed a trifecta where rents are rising, the price of houses are dropping at the top end while they're barely moving for first-time entrants, which is a spectacular achievement in itself, and then, of course, they're smashing confidence.
1: Westpac claims a massive AI rollout is driving major efficiency gains despite rising safety concerns. Air News' Lee Harrison has more.
3: The bank has revealed over 70% of its 35,000 workers now use AI daily. That's up from 14% in January. Executives say the tech shaved 2 years off a major system migration for just $17,000 in software tokens. Massive savings are also reported across mortgage processing, removing 250,000 manual tasks a year. However, the rapid push comes as industry experts warn of severe risks from data breaches to rogue automated behaviour.